0: Coming up tomorrow with Brent and Ness in the morning.
1: Dustin Lynch calls the show at 7:45. 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
2: Plus, could it be your $1,000 day? 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

KUCC, Riley and Toby together there. Big as you drunk I am. 8 minutes after 5 o'clock. $1,000 question. It's coming your way at 5:30. 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One of five chances today at winning that $1,000. That's coming up.

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0: Bakersfield's Best Country KUZZ, the Finders Keepers, Luke Bryan, Luke Combs. You know, if there's one thing that Gen Z seems to like these days, it's giving old things new names, you know, two new clever names. The latest example is the lower back tattoo, long known as the tramp stamp. Well, so, you know, there's other alternatives we've bandied about for the booty mark, the discount tag, the bumper sticker, the jersey plate, whatever. All very descriptive, but maybe not the nicest. So Gen Z would like to officially change the name from tramp stamp to cake topper. I kid you not, this is actually online. As you expect, the internet has their thoughts. Some people love how it's less offensive than the original. Others are mad Gen Z just keeps renaming things that they already have a name. It seems like this tattoo choice was kind of on the way out, but now is apparently becoming trendy again. So be on the lookout for a cake topper in front of you in line sometime.
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0: All right, our traffic right now, we have, again, a car fire. They're just cleaning up here at northbound I-5 just south of the 99 split. Northbound 99 at the 46 right around Formosa Road. We have a collision there. And police are on the scene at eastbound 58 at the Martin Luther King overpass. Watch for that as well. That'll slow you down on the 58. Our forecast for the night, looking at clear skies, 52 tonight. We'll back up to 86 tomorrow. Right now, 81 on Bakersfield's Best Country, KUZZ, with the $1,000 question coming up next.

It's Bakersfield's Best Country, KUZZ. I bet you're praying that you're caller 10 right now at 842-5555. Time now for the $1,000 question. Again, we surveyed our listeners. Top eight answers are on the board. You got to get all eight to win $1,000. You get all eight, it's yours. The question stays the same. Name something people lie about on a regular basis. 842-5555 just cleared my lines, and they're open now for you. I need caller 10. Give me your best guesses. Get all eight of them, and you've got $1,000 that easy. Let's go.

0: Hi, KZZ, you're my 10th caller. Who's this?
1: This is Angela.
0: Angela? All right, Angela, are you ready to play the game?
1: Yes.
0: Okay, good, because I'd love to give you $1,000. All I need are 8 correct answers. We'll go until you miss one. So the answers to the question, name something people lie about on a regular basis.
1: How much money they make.
0: How much money they make. Their salary.
1: Yes.
0: Show me salary. There you go. Good job. Very nice. Okay. How about another one?
1: How much they eat.
0: How much they eat. Oh, yeah. Yeah. Let's see. How much they eat. Show me how much they scarf down. That is not there, but you got one of the 8, but you're closer than a lot of people have been, so congratulations, Angela, with that. You've got a moral victory today. Okay, try again tomorrow morning, 7:30, when Brit and Ness play again.

0: It's Bakersfield's Best Country, KUZZ. All right, we played the $1,000 question, and well, we had a chance at it. Angela got one right, but we need eight. So tomorrow morning, we will play again, 7:30, 9:30, 12:30, 2:30, and 5:30. We do it five times a day to give you a chance. Make sure you follow along. Now, as I mentioned, I think there's two schools of thought. There's some people who want to show off a little bit that they've been playing the game. They know all the right answers that have been guessed so far. So far, one, two, three. Looks like four of the eight have been revealed at some point during the game. Now, that being said, so they'll go through those four and then they'll give their best guess. That's one thing. That's one side. Then there's the other side who doesn't want to help anybody else by repeating those right answers from previously and will just go straight to giving the guess, and if it's not right, they move on. Which will you be when you play tomorrow morning, 7:30, Brent and Ness? It's a $1,000 question.
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1: All right, we have a collision at Edison Highway and Morning Drive just north of Brundage. Tell you about it. We are still clearing up a car fire northbound I-5 just south of the 99 split. Otherwise, everything else running smoothly. Our forecast for tonight, looking at 52 overnight and then sunny and 86 tomorrow. Right now, it's 81 on Bakersfield's Best Country KUZZ. I'm out. B-Dub Radio's next. I will see you tomorrow at 2. Until then, God bless.

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1: Dustin Lynch calls the show at 7:45. We'll catch up with him ahead of his big weekend in Paso Robles.
2: Plus, could it be your $1,000 day? 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

0: This has not always been the case, but apparently the secret to being wealthy in America is living long enough to complain about everything. It's B-Dub. This is according to new Federal Reserve numbers. Americans 75 and older are now the wealthiest age group, with a median net worth of about $505,000. Meanwhile, people 35 and younger, just 33 grand. And that's actually down from a few years ago. Older Americans have benefited from rising home values, decades of investing, and not having to pay today's daycare prices. So while younger Americans are struggling to afford a house, grandma's sitting on a half a mil. Of course, she'd probably trade some of it for a new hip. And honestly, that's fair.
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1: I'm gone. I'm at B-Dub Radio on Instagram. If you're not already, go ahead and click follow and look for the pinned post of Jason Aldean and Luke Ryan. Info there on how to win a trip to see them December 11th in

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a ranch hand in a pinch, man. 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
1: You ever blame your dog for keeping you up at night? The whining, the scratching, moving around constantly. It's B-Dub, and apparently you might be the problem. Researchers tracked 25 people and 38 dogs while they slept, and when both moved at the same time, humans started it almost half the time, 45%. Dogs, less than 20%. And about half the owners claimed that their dogs disrupted their sleep, but the tracking data didn't really back that up, which means your dog has been laying there all night listening to you snore, toss and turn, and get up to pee. Basically, you're the annoying roommate, and your dog can't even move out because you're the one with the opposable thumbs.
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1: 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We'll catch up with him ahead of his big weekend in Paso Robles.
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That's next to The Breakdown, brought to you by Eggland's Best. 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
1: Riley Green is apparently one of a few celebrities who still runs his own Instagram account, and he says it's because fans can tell when somebody else is posting for you. He hates those overly polished, corporate-sounding posts that start with, hey, y'all, and sound like they were written by somebody in a marketing department who's never actually said y'all. Riley says he'd rather communicate with fans the way he actually talks. 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

see this story? This lady in Florida going viral. She was showing off a woman's restroom at a TJ Maxx where it is literally a row of toilets with absolutely zero stalls. Like, what? I can understand urinals in a men's room, but ladies, y'all need privacy. I know this.

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0: Speed up. We're hanging with Priscilla Block. Let's talk about maybe next time, honey. What a fun track. Like, just, and the video, I mean, I don't know how long that took to shoot, but it's such a fun video and people seem to be into it. And I got the vibe that you involved fans to be in it, like just kind of an all encompassing thing. Like, how long ago did you write it? Who did you write it with? I want to know like the story behind the song because it's hooky as hell.
1: Oh my gosh, thank you. I mean, from the moment that this song was written, I was like, okay, hold on. Like, this is a vibe. Like, it's so girl-coded. Every girl goes to the bar and they're like, does somebody want to buy me a drink? Because I don't want to be buying my own. And that is like the whole vibe with the song. And during CMA Fest, you know, I had decided to go independent pretty early on this year. I didn't announce it until later. And this was my first independent release. So I'm like, all gas, no brakes. Like, we have to come out of the gates, like, swinging. And it was just awesome, like, the cameos that we were able to get on the video. Like, Robert Roush was in, you know, he was on Love Island, and he won Traitors, and he's very big in, like, you know, pop culture. And I met him at a softball game in Nashville, and I was like, would you want to be in my video? I was like, I'm literally at a point right now in my life that I'm just shooting my shot everywhere.
0: Yeah. I mean, Snooki is in the video.
1: Snooki was like... Dude, that was like the biggest full circle thing. Elijah, my boyfriend, told me, he's like, Priscilla, you know Snooki's gonna be in Nashville for CMA Fest. And I reached out to my management team. I was like, is there any way we could pitch this to Snooki and see if she would want to be in the video? And we were able to grab that. We wrapped a cheetah print bus that we brought all the way around Broadway and Nashville, and it says maybe next time, honey, on it. And I'm like, I just want to go all out. Like, yeah. I want to reach for the stars, see what we can do. And the video just turned out epic. Like, it really, that was like the cherry on top. And I felt so great with how it all happened. And, I'm really proud. I'm really proud of this release.
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0: 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Coming up tomorrow with Brent and Ness in the morning.
1: Dustin Lynch calls the show at 7:45. We'll catch up with him ahead of his big weekend in Paso Robles.
2: 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It all happens Thursday morning on KUZZ.

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0: 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And there is Trisha, Travis, and Tight Perms.
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0: 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Reportedly laying off 18% of its workforce. It's B-Dub. The company has faced growing backlash over privacy concerns, with critics worried about how much information these cameras collect and who's accessing it. 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And listen, I never like seeing somebody lose their job. But imagine getting fired from a surveillance company. You know, you pack up your desk, you drive away, and your former employer can still keep tabs on where you're going. Usually when you leave a job, you just have to worry about your old boss stalking your LinkedIn.
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1: Riley Green might be one of a few country stars who still runs his own Instagram account. And here's the funny part. He hates doing it. Riley says he tries to handle his own posts because fans can tell when some marketing team is behind them. You know, those celebrity posts that start with, "Hey, y'all, so excited to announce." Yeah, Riley thinks people see right through that. He'd rather sound like himself, even if it means dealing with social media personally. And I respect that. Although if I had Riley Green's looks, I'd probably enjoy posting pictures of myself a whole lot more, too.
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0: Appreciate you checking out the show for a little bit today. I know you have a choice on where you get your music, where you get your entertainment, and I use that word loosely. I'm just glad you're along for the ride. My name is B-Dub. Thank you for listening.
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0: We continue our conversation with Priscilla Block tomorrow. 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If there's anything I can do for you in the meantime, let me know at B-Dub Radio. 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
5: Hey, it's Thursday, everybody. Welcome to show number 1742. It's After Midnight. I'm your host, Granger Smith. I love Thursday because the weekend is just right around the corner, and I've got some good news to read for you, so hang tight for that. I've also got some Nashville news Ann Hudson's going to share with you, and all this here with a whole bunch of good Thursday edition country music to play for you. It's After Midnight. Y'all keep listening.

0: Hey, thank you for starting your Thursday here with me. How about we get it rolling with some good news? Hang on just two songs and I'll share some with you.
1: I knew I'd see her around. I'd be at some party. She'd show up and I'd be walking out. Or across some parking lot, hiding behind her sister. I'd look up, she'd be at the red light beside me in that white Maxima with the sticker on the back. I'd act.

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She could get on with her life, and I'd get on with mine. 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I knew she'd find a way to get over me, but I never thought.

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0: 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Well, Granger's got some good news to share now.
1: A Texas 10-year-old is being called a hero after saving her little brother during a TikTok-style warhead challenge. Leah James and her brother Logan were recording when suddenly he started choking on candy. Without panicking, Leah jumped into action and performed the Heimlich maneuver, something that she had seen her parents do before. She cleared his airway and the whole thing was caught on video. Leah's quick thinking is now being recognized at an upcoming Lavon City Council meeting.
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1: When we just want happiness, we're taking it. 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That's when we go to our deathbeds and we look back on our life. What are we going to say? You're going to say, man, I had a great life. I did everything that made me happy. Or are you going to go, I had a great life because I did things that mattered to others?
0: 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On from dusk till dawn. We're glad you're here. 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

0: It's time for some country thoughts with Earl Dibbles Jr.
1: Camo ain't clothing. It's a way of life. Also, the reason I lose half my gear.
0: You've got it locked on After Midnight.

0: In Nashville news, the Ant-Man is in for Ann Hudson. Ant-Man, what do you got coming up?
1: Well, Granger, Ella Langley's biggest hit. We all know it. It actually is getting a hip-hop makeover and another spot in the top five. I'll tell you about it in Nashville news coming up next.

0: 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It's Ann Hudson.
1: Hey, it's the Ant-Man filling in for Ann Hudson on Nashville News, and we all know the song. We know it by heart. We know every single lyric. Ella Langley's Choosin' Texas. It's actually now helping Drake and Don Toliver climb the hip-hop charts. Their song, Solar Eclipse, borrows lyrics from Ella's hit and debuted at number 5 on the Billboard Hot 100. Ella's

0: Original, still sitting at number two, just behind Taylor Swift's Patient Zero. And Parker McCollum, he surprised fans yesterday with a live acoustic album called Live from Sound City. It features stripped down performances of 15 of his songs, and he released it without any advanced announcement. That's how you know you've made it. When you can drop an album, it's hugely successful, and you didn't even tell anybody you're doing it. I think that's cool for Parker.
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5: Welcome to Thursday. It's After Midnight, everybody. Hour number two starts right now. Granger Smith here, your host. We're asking this question. How do you feel about full self-driving cars? Would you be getting one of these? Would you be trusting this? Hey, I want to hear your answer. 866-607-8383. I've also got Earl Dibbles Jr., the country boy with a dumb criminal story to share with us, and a whole bunch of good country music. Hey, whatever the reason you're still up late or you're up so early, either way, you're not alone. You're with me. It's After Midnight.

Continuing a conversation we've been having, how do you feel about full self-driving cars? You getting one? Are you signing up for this? 866-607-8383.

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1: Okay, topic of the hour. We're talking about driverless cars because, and not just electric cars, but nowadays, they are saying very soon these cars will be fully autonomous. Mm-hmm. You know, like right now, I've got my producer, the Ant-Man, sitting with me. I've got my wife, Amber, sitting with me.
2: Are you doing up this late?
1: Yeah, what are you doing up late? So
3: I'm always up.
1: Right now, the way that these cars drive themselves, you got to have your eyes on the road.
2: Uh-huh.
1: You got to have your hands on the steering wheel every so often. Otherwise, it'll start beeping at you.
2: Except for the cyber cabs.
1: Right, right. So that's kind of to the point. So
2: that's kind of the evolution of the
1: now
2: autonomous
1: the cyber.
2: Cars.
1: We see the cyber cabs. They're saying that's going everywhere now.
2: All the cars.
1: Cars will be driving by themselves, and you could just take a nap. Mm-hmm. So the question of the hour is, how are you feeling about that?
2: You know, I saw someone do the other day. They 3D printed it's their image with sunglasses on, and stuck it up in front of the camera, and it worked. Like the camera that looks inside the car. They stuck their head. A contraption that held it in front of that camera, and he did whatever he wanted and never had to look at the road.
1: That does not make me feel safe.
2: It does not.
1: But even that will be going away. Amber, how are you feeling about that?
3: Guys, am I the minority? Because this is terrifying.
1: No, you're going to be every single car.
3: I don't want this.
2: I love it.
3: I hate it.
2: Really?
3: Yes. I don't want, there's bound for errors, wrecks, all kinds of things. This terrifies me. I drove by the other day. And saw this woman. She was in the front seat. Obviously, the car was driving itself. She was reading a book and had her feet out the window. And it terrifies me.
1: It was a Tesla?
3: Yeah. But I don't want it. I feel like I'm like living in the 20s where I don't want any sort of advancement that's coming our way.
4: Fresh petting? Was she trying to get let them dry?
3: I think it's
4: to your
3: toes,
4: like
3: but.
4: She's letting them dry.
3: She had her feet out the window.
1: I do, honestly. You know, you guys know I drive an old truck, but I do think about, I make a lot of trips to the airport. Uh-huh. It's about a 45-minute drive from me.
2: You ever put your feet out the window?
1: I do not.
2: Okay.
1: But I have thought, man, it'd be cool just to relax, take an early morning flight and maybe take a little nap on the way.
2: Because sometimes they are early, right? Like super early.
1: Super early. Yeah,
2: you leave the show and go do that.
1: Should we take a phone call on this?
2: Sure.
1: I think most people are going to be like Amber. 866-607-8383.
5: I think I would have one of those electric cars because I drive 2 hours to work and I could sleep 2 hours extra going to work. Yeah, I think it would be awesome.
1: There we go. Wow, right out of the gate.
2: Right
1: tonight,
2: out of the gate.
1: This one says this. I mean, that's what I agree with against Amber too. Should we take another call?
6: So I'm a truck driver up here in Michigan. Are the self-driving cars gonna know, like, if we have to make wide, semis have to make wide turns, are they gonna know to stay back so that we can make the turn? Or are they gonna be like half of the people and just pull right up to the stop sign and watch if you make a turn around them? You know what I mean? Or if you have to suddenly stop in the middle of the road, are they gonna know that it takes a while for a big truck to stop? I don't know, I guess. Those are just my thoughts.
0: You got something you want to say on our topic tonight? We want to hear from you. 866-607-8383. Come be a part of the conversation on After Midnight with Granger Smith.
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0: And this is what music on After Midnight sounds like. Working late never sounded so good. 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

Hey, Granger Smith here on After Midnight. The third shift is rolling here early Thursday. I want you to know I'm here and I'm glad to be keeping you company. Call me up anytime. My number is 866-607-8383.

0: Granger. This is Becky, just leaving work. We're out getting your pharmaceuticals to you. You have a good one. Bye.
1: Hey, sweet Becky. Thank you so much for calling tonight.

0: It's time for some country thoughts with Earl Dibbles Jr.
1: If you think mullets are out of style, you probably drive a Prius. 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

reports that police say one Maryland shopper turned a long checkout wait into a criminal case and left behind everything investigators needed to identify her. Yeah, that happened. Earl Dibbles Jr. is coming in next to share exactly what went down.

0: Ready for a story that'll make you feel a little bit smarter?
1: Yep.
0: It's time for Earl Dibbles and Dumb Criminals, now on After Midnight.
1: Cool.
2: Maryland police say 38-year-old Tiffany Booth got mad about waiting in a store checkout line, even though another worker opened a register to help her. She allegedly punched the first employee, left, and then came back and displayed a gun before leaving again. Investigators identified her using a wallet and a cell phone that she left behind. And then they arrested her when she come back to the area. Apparently, she remembered to bring the attitude, but forgot to take the evidence.
0: This is After Midnight with Granger Smith.
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6: Hey, thanks for starting your Thursday here with me on After Midnight, y'all. I'm Granger Smith, your host. Hey, I've got some things that went down on this day in history I want to talk about this hour. Plus, some Nashville news with Ann Hudson. She's keeping you in touch with your favorite stars out there in Nashville. Some things went down, and she's going to tell you about it. Hang tight for all of this here early on a Thursday. We are After Midnight. Just

0: It's time for This Day in History with Granger Smith.
1: On this day in history, in 1943, actress and director Penny Marshall was born. In 1951, I Love Lucy premiered on CBS. In 1960, Loretta Lynn made her Grand Ole Opry debut. In 1973, Dolly Parton released Jolene. In 1989, Wayne Gretzky passed Jody Howe to become the NHL's all-time points leader. In 1990, Soviet leader Mikhail Gorbachev was announced as the Nobel Peace Prize winner. Those are a few things that went down on this day in history.
0: It's After Midnight with Granger Smith.
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1: 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That's what we're all about. 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

So I brought this up last hour. How are you feeling about full self-driving cars? It's coming. Are you buying one of these? Are you getting in the passenger seat of one of these? 866-607-8383.

0: Ranger, this is Sarah from Sims, Alabama. I am heading to Canton, Mississippi, and I love listening to you. I also am a truck driver, so you have a good day, and we love you down here in Sims, Alabama.
1: Hey, Sarah, keep that greasy side down. Thank you for calling the show.

0: It's time for some country thoughts with Earl Dibbles Jr.
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0: right here.
1: Ann Hudson is out this week for Nashville News. We got the Ant-Man sitting in for her. Ant-Man, what do you got coming up?
2: Well, Granger, Ella Langley's biggest hit. We all know it. It actually is getting a hip-hop makeover and another spot in the top five. I'll tell you about it in Nashville News coming up next.

0: Here's what's new in Nashville. Here's Ann Hudson.
1: Hey, it's the Ant-Man filling in for Ann Hudson on Nashville News, and we all know the song. We know it by heart. We know every single lyric. Ella Langley's Choosing Texas. It's actually now helping Drake and Don Toliver climb the hip-hop charts. Their song, Solar Eclipse, borrows lyrics from Ella's hit and debuted at number 5 on the Billboard Hot 100. Ella's original, still sitting at number 2, just behind Taylor Swift's Patient Zero. And Parker McCollum, he surprised fans yesterday with a live acoustic album called Live from Sound City. It features stripped-down performances of 15 of his songs, and he released it without any advanced announcement. That's how you know you've made it. When you can drop an album, it's hugely successful, and you didn't even tell anybody you're doing it. I think that's cool.

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5: Third Shifters, hey, so glad to be doing Thursday along with you. Granger Smith here, your host of After Midnight. That sun glowing in the horizon all over the country. It'll be up soon. Thursday will be in full swing, but we got it going on right now. I got a whole bunch of good country music to play for you. And I've got this question for you. What's the scariest movie you've ever seen? How would you answer that? 866-607-8383. Also, Earl Dibbles Jr., the country boy's got a dumb criminal story to share with us. Hang tight. It's a good hour number four. Starts right now. It's After Midnight.

0: So what's the scariest movie you've ever seen? We're talking about this in two songs. Call me. 866-607-8383.
1: He's a ranch hand in a pinch, man. Hotter than the red on the cattle brand. 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A cast iron skillet swinging lid flipper.

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0: Thanks so much for staying up with us. 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
1: Okay, we're asking this question, topic of the hour, because, as you know, it's the month of October. I think it's an appropriate question. What is the scariest movie you've ever seen? I've got the Ant-Man sitting with me, my producer. I've got my wife, Amber, sitting with me as well. And the question's going to go to you guys first. What's the scariest movie you've ever seen? But before you say it, you also have to say how old you were when you saw it, because I think that's important. Ant, start with you.
2: Let me look up when this movie came out so I can tell you that.
1: How old do you think you were?
2: I think I was probably 6.
1: Yep. That sounds like a really scary time.
2: So what movie do you think that was then?
1: When you were 6, we're about the same age.
2: About the same, yeah.
3: Whatever is the same as
1: me. You're talking Exorcist, Poltergeist, something like that, early 80s?
2: Poltergeist.
1: Yeah. Wow, I got on the second.
2: You know what it was the meat crawling across the table.
1: Oh, yeah.
2: Because of the maggots.
1: Yeah. Amber, I know yours because you're my wife and I've known you. But why don't you tell us?
3: I talk about it all the time because in no world should I have been watching scary movies at such a young age. Like, what were we doing with Pet Sematary? Was that the one you're thinking or no?
1: Yes.
3: Okay, Pet Sematary. There were multiple things in that movie that terrified me.
2: I still think about it to this day.
3: Have
2: you ever driven by a pet cemetery and got cold chills?
3: I think about it when I pass them. And then the girl's dad who let us watch it would take us to cemeteries and try to scare us when we were little. I think I was in like second grade, maybe? Mm-hmm.
2: Yeah. 1982 is when Poltergeist came out. That's 5 years old for me.
3: The Poltergeist 82. That scared me was the one with the man, the old man who sings.
2: I don't remember that part.
3: Yeah, that's scary. There was multiple Poltergeist movies.
2: That's true.
3: But,
2: yeah.
1: Mine is the same era, but it's the original Halloween. Michael Myers.
2: Yep.
1: And I was at a friend's house, probably around first or second grade, like you guys. And it just ruined me.
2: I never saw any of those. Yeah. And I don't know why I watch Poltergeist.
1: Do your favor and don't. Just don't.
2: Okay, got it.
1: But let's hear from some callers. 866-607-8383.
4: Here's movie Jaws. I was just a little boy and lived on the water and I hated it.
1: Yeah, ma'am. I don't deny that.
2: If you lived on the water.
1: Horrible.
2: That was a nightmare every night.
1: Was that Spielberg?
2: Yes.
1: Wow. 866-607-8383.
5: Definitely a scary movie for me. It had to be Quarantine back in 2008. It looked so real. That was crazy scary to me.
2: I thought Quarantine was 2020. No? Was it not?
3: Wrong scary movie.
1: Predicting it.
2: Yeah, okay. Yeah, got it.
1: I don't remember. I kind of remember, but I don't. The Quarantine.
2: I don't know that movie.
1: Interesting. It's interesting that everyone has a different way that they would say, this is my scariest. 866-607-8383.
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0: is what music on After Midnight sounds like. The flag's still waving tonight because you're working. Thanks for being up with us here on After Midnight with Granger Smith.
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0: Hey Granger, this is Diane in Farmington, New Mexico. Just wanted to let you know that I love your show. Thank you.
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1: Hey, never trust a man who won't bait his own hook or who says he used to like country music.
0: This is After Midnight.

A doctor trades in his scrubs for, well, you're just going to have to hear the story. Earl Dibbles Jr. is going to share this dumb criminal story coming up next.

0: It's time for Earl Dibbles and Dumb Criminals on After Midnight.
1: All right, so there's this dog from Birmingham, England, right? He decided his day job at the hospital wasn't paying enough, so he picked up a little side gig. The man started doing back alley circumcisions. Yeah, he's just showing up at folks' houses with his tools like he's changing oil or something. Turns out he wasn't keen on the whole hygiene thing, and now he's got like 25 charges against him. The judge gave him 5 years and 7 months, so he'll have plenty of time to think about his poor life choices. Tom.
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17: 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And this has been For Your Information.
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6: Thursday morning, early risers. What's up? Welcome to After Midnight with me, Granger Smith, your host. I've got some good news I want to read for y'all coming up. Hopefully put a smile on your face. Plus some Nashville news with Ann Hudson. She's coming in with stories about your favorite stars out there in Nashville. All of this coming up, so please don't touch that dial. You don't want to miss it.

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1: A Texas 10-year-old is being called a hero after saving her little brother during a TikTok-style warhead challenge. Leah James and her brother Logan were recording when suddenly he started choking on candy. Without panicking, Leah jumped into action and performed the Heimlich maneuver, something that she had seen her parents do before. She cleared his airway and the whole thing was caught on video. Leah's quick thinking is now being recognized at an upcoming Lavon City Council meeting.
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0: Hey, it's David. I'm from Greeley, Colorado. Just driving around on my patrol route. I'm a security guard. Love listening to the show, and thanks again.
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0: In Nashville news, the Ant-Man is in for Ann Hudson. Ant-Man, what do you got coming up?
1: Well, Granger, Ella Langley's biggest hit. We all know it. It actually is getting a hip-hop makeover and another spot in the top five. I'll tell you about it in Nashville news coming up next.
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0: 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It's Ann Hudson.
1: Hey, it's the Ant-Man filling in for Ann Hudson on Nashville News, and we all know the song. We know it by heart. We know every single lyric. Ella Langley's Choosin' Texas. It's actually now helping Drake and Don Toliver climb the hip-hop charts. Their song, Solar Eclipse, borrows lyrics from Ella's hit and debuted at number 5 on the Billboard Hot 100. Ella's original, still sitting at number 2, just behind Taylor Swift's Patient Zero. And Parker McCollum, he surprised fans yesterday with a live acoustic album called Live from Sound City. It features stripped-down performances of 15 of his songs, and he released it without any advice.

0: 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That's how you know you've made it. 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I think that's cool for Parker.
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1: Dustin Lynch calls the show at 7:45. We'll catch up with him ahead of his big weekend in Paso Robles.
2: Plus, could it be your $1,000 day? 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
3: KUZZ News, good Thursday morning. Jeff Lamucci here. A man was shot and killed by Bakersfield police Wednesday night during an encounter on Pacheco Road. Police say officers tried to contact two men in the 1000 block of Pacheco around 9:15, but both men ran. One man was shot and died at the scene. A gun was recovered. The second man remains at large, last seen wearing black pants and a black hoodie. The officers were wearing body cameras and have been placed on administrative leave. A 16-year-old student from Bakersfield High School has been charged with forcible rape and a sex act involving a person under 18. Prosecutors say Keone Jakai Tajiz Cabrin Sanchez was arrested October 8th. The charges stem from an incident on June 24th. Prosecutors have not released details of the case. His next juvenile court hearing is scheduled for December 9th. A local advocacy group is moving to recall Kern County District Attorney Cynthia Zimmer, citing transparency and accountability concerns tied to the case involving her nephew, former county supervisor Zach Scrivener. Justice Without Favor says it has 210 recall supporters, but organizer Julie Solis tells 23ABC several steps remain before signature gathering can begin.
4: We're trying to get more and more community members, you know, because we're doing something that's righteous, and this is a work that needs to be done.
3: Scrivener faces felony child cruelty and weapons charges from a 2024 incident. A judge granted him mental health diversion in December, and the charges could be dismissed if he completes the program. Zimmer recused herself because of their family relationship. The state attorney general's office is handling the prosecution. The Brewers have taken a commanding 3-0 lead in the National League Championship Series over the Dodgers following a 6-2 win from Los Angeles. L.A. will try to stave off elimination in Game 4 on Thursday. Game 3 of the ALCS gets underway earlier today. The Guardians and Rays are tied 1-1 in the series as the start time got moved up due to inclement weather in Cleveland. A new report is shedding light on what killed Jackie the Bald Eagle.
5: The famous eagle lived in a nest near California's Big Bear Lake and had millions of fans worldwide who viewed her activity through a nest camera set up by conservationists. The bird died in August after battling a mysterious illness. Now a new necropsy report from veterinary pathologists at the San Diego Zoo says Jackie died of complications resulting from avian influenza, the highly infectious disease that's been circulating in wild bird populations throughout the U.S. I'm Mark Mayfield.
3: Southern Valley weather now, sunny and 85 in Bakersfield today. Clear tonight, low 59. A little warmer tomorrow, Friday's high around 90. I'm Jeff Lamucci for Bakersfield's news leader, KUZZ.
0: One survey, a board full of answers, and $1,000 on the line. $1,000 question. 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
6: Oh my God! 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
0: Miss one. Well, thanks for playing. Sweep the board. Win a grand.
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0: Friday Eve. We are almost there. You might think that I'm drunk, but I'm not.
1: Are you sure it's Thursday? I don't know what day it is. I'll take your word for it.
0: My ABC, my ACD.

0: KUZZ, Brent and Ness in the morning. How's it going today?
1: It is good. We need to have a discussion.
0: Yeah.
1: Okay, so I just bought a Toyota.
0: Okay.
1: Tacoma.
0: You did?
1: Well, I love my Tundra, but I went and bought a mini version of it. It literally.
0: That's how much you love it.
1: That's how much I love
0: it. You got the mini size.
1: Well, I let you drive.
0: You did.
1: My truck. It's so weird. My truck.
0: Okay, how did you feel about me driving your truck? I feel like...
1: Honestly, you did better than Oscar.
0: I wasn't going to say that. I was going to, like, that was something I was saying off the microphones. So, like, you comment on my driving. I'm just saying...
1: That was my cousin. My cousin came with us. And,
0: yes.
1: But you didn't hear me, like, quietly tell him, like, you are speeding. You are so speeding right now.
0: I mean, I didn't feel like it was quiet, but, like...
1: I was trying to be quiet, like, you're going to... But, to be fair, because he even said, like... Dude, this thing, like, it gets it.
0: It does. And to be fair, like, just being transparent, you did tell me at some point when I was first driving it, you said, hey, you're at 85. It would be your speeding ticket. That was your exact quote. And you're right. Like, because I didn't realize we were going that fast. Like, it accelerates.
1: It's a V4. Not a V4. It's a four-cylinder with a turbo. Yeah. It has a turbo engine.
0: Okay.
1: The thing gets it. Kyle, you are lying when it says, well, it gets it over the grapevine.
0: But you do have a very nice truck. And it still has the new car smell.
1: Did you was it okay for you to sit in the back of it, though?
0: Yeah. No, it was great. Yeah, because on the way back, I sat in the back. On the way there, I drove.
1: Yeah, you drove. And then we switched. But yeah, I was waiting for you to be like, you didn't yell at him. I was just too tired.
0: And to be fair, you didn't really yell at me. Like, I have tried to get much more... Like, in the zone when I drive you, it's like driving Miss Daisy. We have to protect the package. Like, you are the package.
1: Well, I wasn't going to say anything, but I'm like, dude, it's your speeding ticket. Like, you just paid for a wedding. Do you really want to pay for a speeding ticket? But my point of this conversation is, like, I realize, like, I'm the problem. I think I complain about everybody's driving.
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0: KUZZ, Brent and Ness in the morning. Coming up next, we'll play What's Brent Watching?
1: You have time to watch TV?
0: Not so much.
1: I have time to watch the Dodgers lose.

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0: KUZZ, Brent and Ness in the morning. It's time to play What's Brent Watching for tickets to see Dustin Lynch at Vina Robles Amphitheater. He's coming up this Sunday.
1: Woo. I'm waiting to see like what you've been watching. Like, okay. I'm anticipating. What is Brent watching?
0: Can you tell what I've been watching based on this clip? Here we go.
1: This is what Pablo falls asleep to.
0: Okay, here, one more time.
1: I didn't say it this time.
0: You have to use a very specific part of that theme song, otherwise it just... 842-5555, 842-5555. First person to get it right, you're going to go see Dustin Lynch on Sunday. Tucker Wedmore was at Vina Robles about a month ago.
1: Such a beautiful amphitheater.
0: His new one, Who Told You That?

0: Tucker Wedmore, who told you that? We're playing What's Brent Watching one more time. Can you guess what I'm watching based on the clip? Hi, what is your name?
1: Kristen.
0: Hi, Kristen. All right, what am I watching?
1: Family Guy.
0: You got it. Congratulations.
2: Yay. Do you watch Family Guy?
1: Yes.
0: I feel like everybody watches Family Guy.
2: My husband watches it all the time.
1: At some point in their life, they watch Family Guy.
2: Yes. It's actually, I'm not going to lie, it's funny.
0: It is.
1: It is.
0: Well, hey, Sunday, we will see you at Dustin Lynch at Vina Robles Amphitheater. Have a great time at the show.
1: Awesome. Thank you guys so much.
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0: 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Coming up, we'll open up the box office and we'll talk about the lottery. Right now, it's Jeff Lamucci.
10: Good Thursday morning, everybody. Civil trial begins following the death of a Bakersfield mother and her baby. We'll have that story, but first, we check traffic on this Thursday with Highway Patrol Officer George Toro. Good morning, George.
11: Hey, good morning, Jeff, and good morning, everyone. Happy Thursday. Morning commute, not too bad. Just one incident to bring to your attention. We have a closure eastbound 58 at the Wepatch Highway off-ramp. That off-ramp is currently shut down. Also on Wepatch Highway between Kimber Avenue and Carnito Road. Got that that portion of 184 also closed due to Kern County fire on scene of a structure fire in that area. So please avoid the area. Maybe take Fairfax or Comanche in the meantime. The rest of your morning commute is looking good. If you are headed out of the Bakersfield area this morning, all of our major roadways are open and clear. Remember to buckle up and watch your speed. Live from the California Highway Patrol, I'm Officer Toro for KUZZ.
10: All right, George, thank you. McFarland police are asking for witnesses to come forward in a suspicious death investigation. Officers responded Saturday evening to the 200 block of Industrial Street to find a bleeding man lying in the street. He later died. Investigators want to speak with anyone who was in the area between 5:40 and 6 p.m. October 10th. A civil trial is set to begin over the deaths of a Bakersfield mother and her newborn baby. 23-year-old Demi Dominguez was expecting her first child in 2019. KGET's Connor Doerr takes it from there.
12: One night, Dominguez was showing signs of preeclampsia, a serious medical diagnosis that is fatal if not treated. The suit says Dominguez went to Mercy Southwest Hospital and was seen by Dr. Arthur Park for swelling and elevated blood pressure. The allegation is that Park released her the next day with instructions to take medication and monitor her blood pressure at home.
10: Dominguez suffered a seizure and died days later. Her baby also died. Arthur Park is representing himself at trial, which begins today. Another doctor has settled with the family. A new study shows ovaries still play an important role after menopause.
13: A woman's ovaries stop releasing eggs after menopause, but their work isn't over. Researchers at Northwestern University in Chicago and Buck Institute in California have found they don't become dormant or sit in the body like an appendix doing nothing. Their study, published Wednesday in the medical journal Aging Cell, shows ovaries get busy maintaining tissue and cell structure, lipid metabolism, immunity, and inflammation. The researchers say it turns out that for ovaries, menopause is more like a career change than retirement. I'm Sarah Lee Kessler.
10: Bakersfield drivers are paying an average of $6.31 a gallon for regular gasoline, and diesel is topping $8.30. A new California Farm Bureau survey finds high diesel prices are putting a financial strain on farmers and ranchers across the state. 3 out of 4 farmers report increased financial stress, and 40% say they're cutting back on field work because of fuel costs. More than half say lower diesel prices would help keep their operations financially viable. Southern Valley weather now, sunny in Bakersfield today, high 85, clear and 59 overnight. Friday's high around 90. Right now, 56 degrees at 6:01. I'm Jeff Lamucci for Bakersfield's News Leader, KUZZ.
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0: KUZZ, Brent and Ness in the morning. Lottery's up big again. So coming up next, I'll ask Ness, what is the first thing she would buy with her lottery winnings?
1: Oh, we know. We already know.

0: KUZZ Brent and Ness in the morning, 8 minutes after 6 o'clock. Okay, so we have a really big lottery jackpot. Between Powerball and Mega Millions right now, you could win over $1 billion. Powerball, 600 million. Mega Million, 403. Okay. What is the very first thing you would buy?
1: Oh, Disneyland passes. And then pay off, like, bills. But first, Disneyland annual passes.
0: The top tier, annual pass.
1: Annual pass. I want to do it for my mental health. Mm-hmm. I think it would make me happier. I think it'd make me more motivated. Mel, if you're listening.
0: I mean, like, I don't know what there is. It would definitely make you happier.
1: It would make me, no, and more motivated just to do everything. I would be at my top game if I had annual passes.
0: You're going to think I'm pandering to you, but like the first thing I thought of that I would do if I, it, because we just went on Monday to Din Tai Fung. It was my first Din Tai Fung. I'm sorry, Tuesday. It was my first Din Tai Fung experience. I would have like a whole party like catered out by them because that food was amazing. Yes.
1: Oh, because, again, you've never been, and if you don't know what Din Tai Fung is, it's like dim sum.
0: Yeah, dumplings and noodles.
1: And like
0: and
1: they
0: rice.
1: Make everything, but they're more down south. They don't really have any of it. It's a chain.
0: Yeah.
1: But they're so good, and I didn't know if I was going to overhype it, and no.
0: You did not. It was really
1: good. You put on those fatwa pants, and you went to town. We ordered so much food.
0: Okay. Long story short, if you see Ness all of a sudden post a lot of Disneyland pictures and me eating a lot of Chinese food, you'll know one of us probably won the lottery.
1: Or in debt.
0: Yeah.
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1: Well, if you're looking for more from Megan Maroney's Cloud Nine era, the pink, you're out of luck.
2: Huh?
1: A fan asked her, is there going to be a Cloud Nine Deluxe? And she very quickly said, nope. Already working on the next album.
2: What color do you think it's going to be?
1: I feel like yellow.
2: Yeah, I think it's yellow.
1: I thought this album might be yellow before it was pink. But it'll be cool. Because, I mean, she has done some live performances of some songs that have been unreleased. And people thought, oh, okay, it'll be for a deluxe version of Cloud Nine. She says, nope, next album. So hopefully we get a new album early 2027.
2: February again?
1: That would be cool.
2: Hopefully.
1: Could Billy Ray Cyrus be married? He's been dating Elizabeth Hurley. She was out with some eye-catching jewelry on that finger. Of course, someone in the paparazzi asked if she and Billy Ray Cyrus had gotten married. She kind of just smiled and didn't say anything. So you can see on her Instagram the picture they're talking about, that big rock on her finger.
2: I'm going to have to go look to be nosy.
1: And Tracy Lawrence has officially announced his 21st annual Mission Possible Turkey Fry. He's done this now for the 21 years. He does it at the Nashville Fairgrounds. He and all of his artist friends get together. All the different people who've been on his podcast through the course of the year, they all they do it. Like, it's not like they hire people. They do 2,000 deep fried turkeys and they give them to people who can't have food on Thanksgiving.
2: So cute. I love him so much.
1: Tracy Lawrence is just the best.
2: And if you haven't listened to his podcast, it's amazing. I love it because he gets them to talk about stuff that normally they wouldn't anybody in media, because it's Uncle Trace.
1: That's the 615 and 615 on KUZZ.

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0: Brendan S. in the morning, 623 on KUZZ. All right, coming up at 7:30, $1,000 question. Only four answers have been cleared off this top eight board.
1: I really thought that we were going to clear it.
0: I did too. Well, hopefully today, 7:30, if you've been keeping track, you know some of the things that are wrong and are not in the top eight answers. So you have the chance to clear the board, win $1,000 with KUZZ.
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0: 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Right now, it's Jeff Lamucci.
8: Good morning, everybody. A student at Bakersfield High School is facing a rape charge. We'll tell you all about it after another check of the roadways with Highway Patrol Officer George Toro. Good morning, George.
9: Hey, good morning, Jeff, and good morning, everyone. Happy Thursday. A couple of incidents to bring to your attention. 43 just north of 7th Standard. Looks like a two-vehicle crash. One of the southbound lanes is currently blocked, so just be careful if you are traveling through there. And Kern County Fire is working on a fire that has prompted a closure eastbound 58 at the 184 off-ramp. That's a Weed Patch Highway. Also a closure on 184 between Kimber Avenue in that area. We do have detours in place, so just be careful if you are traveling through there. Expect some minor delays. If you are headed out of the Bakersfield area this morning, all of our major roadways are open and clear. As always, remember to buckle up and watch your speed. Live from the California Highway Patrol, I'm Officer Toro for KUZZ.
8: All right, George, thank you. In the news today, a Bakersfield High School student and football team member is facing rape charges. The Kern County District Attorney's Office says 16-year-old Keone Jakai Tajmir Cabrin Sanchez was arrested October 8th and was charged Monday with forcible rape and a sex act involving a person under 18. His next court hearing is December 9th. Prosecutors have not released details of the case. A Ridgecrest man faces 25 years to life in prison after pleading no contest to several child sex crimes in a case filed more than 6 years ago. 57-year-old Eric Wadeland entered the plea Tuesday to two sex-related charges involving children and possession of child pornography. The case began in January 2020 after a task force discovered child porn uploaded to Wadeland's email account He'll be sentenced December 15th. A watchdog group is calling for an investigation into new White House press secretary Katie Zachariah.
10: The Campaign for Accountability has filed a complaint with the California State Bar Association demanding a probe into her claims that she's an attorney. Reports surfaced shortly after her first day on the job that she's not licensed to practice law in any state, and the organization says that's a crime in California. I'm Wendy Swanson.
8: Bakersfield will honor local first responders during the first ever annual recognition ceremony at Historic Union Cemetery. The free public event begins at 9:30 this morning and will recognize Bakersfield Police Chief Brent Stratton and local physician Dr. Stephanie Garcia. Students from four local schools will also participate, along with local elected officials, in honoring those who serve and protect the community. Union Cemetery is located at 730 Potomac Avenue in East Bakersfield. California is likely to have a wetter than normal winter as El Nino gets stronger.
11: UC Agriculture and Natural Resources researchers say there's a 90 to 95% chance of above average rainfall, especially in January and February. Possible impact includes heavy rain, flooding, higher sea level, severe storms, and even rare tornadoes. In the Sierra Nevada, lower elevations may see more rain than snow, while areas above 8,000 feet could get heavy snowfall. Researchers say November and December in the Sierra Nevada likely will not carry a lot of snow. The odds of a Sierra snowpack are greater toward the end of the winter season. I'm Tammy Trujillo.
8: Southern Valley weather now. Sunny today. Bakersfield's high 85. Clear and 59 overnight. Sunny tomorrow. High around 90. Right now it's 57 degrees at 6:30. I'm Jeff Lamucci for Bakersfield's News Leader, KUZZ.

0: 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You just have to find them all. 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Sweep the board and win $1,000.
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0: KUZZ, Bakersfield's best country. Let's grab caller 10. Hi, who are you?
1: Rachel.
0: You are caller 10. Congratulations.
1: Yeah, let's go, KUZZ. That's awesome.
2: Let's go. Way to start your Thursday morning. You got plans for you, girl, on Monday.
1: Sounds awesome. Thank you. I appreciate you guys.
0: Have fun at KC Musgraves. We'll see all your pictures. Don't forget to

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0: Brent and Ness in the morning. 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

0: It is time for your KUZZ birthday board. And for our local celebrities, happy 17th birthday to greet Reese Ravala. We're so proud of the young woman you're becoming. Hope you have a great day. I love mom and dad and sister. A big happy birthday to Blaine from your MSP family. I want to wish my lovely and beautiful fiance, Gabby, a happy 27th birthday. I hope she has a fantastic day and the kiddos take it easy on her today. She is a teacher at Shirley Lane. So, kiddos, be easy.
1: Listen to your teacher.
0: And happy fourth birthday to Sienna from her Mimi. Happy birthday to Chris. Have a great day from Richard. And one of our very favorite people, Cassie Kreider. It's your birthday. Go. It's your birthday. And what school is she at?
1: I don't remember.
0: But anyways, whatever school she's at, kids, be easy on her.
1: Norris School District, I'm pretty sure. Yes.
0: Yes, I remember now.
1: Yes. We love you, Cassie. Thank you so much for listening every day. And on the celebrity board today, celebrity chef and television personality Emeril Lagasse is 67.
0: Bam! You know what's really funny? My little sister, growing up, she would be in the kitchen, like, trying to imitate him and, like, put salt on something. Bam! Bam!
1: You know who else's birthday it is today? And I'll say it, but the reason I didn't make him the number one is because I didn't want to have to play the clip of Pony. But Genuine is also celebrating his birthday today.
0: I had no idea why I was singing that song so young. You'll leave it at that. Okay. And that's your KUZZ birthday board.
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4: I am not only a first-generation law student, I was the first in my family to go off to college. I knew I needed to find a law school that would not require me to uproot my family, allowed me to continue with a career. I was working full-time, all while still being able to be a mom and a wife. This law school met all of those requirements. I feel like I'm able to pave the way for not only my family, but just for others who are in my similar situation.
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1: KUZZ News time is 6:54. Coming up, okay, Ness and I came into work this morning to a very, very awesome surprise. We'll talk about that. Right now, it's Jeff LaMucci.
2: Good Thursday morning, everybody. A Bakersfield man enters a plea to charges he murdered his wife. We'll have that story after another check of your commute with Highway Patrol Officer George Toro. Good morning, George.
3: Hey, good morning, Jeff, and good morning, everyone. Happy Thursday. A couple of incidents to bring to your attention. We're working on a two-vehicle crash on the 43 just north of 7th Standard. Vehicle was blocking the roadway, but we got that over to the right-hand shoulder, so shouldn't be too many issues for you through there. But as always, remember to slow down for emergency vehicles. And Kern County Fire is working on a fire that has prompted a closure of the Wepatch Highway off-ramp from eastbound 58. So please find a detour in the meantime. Also, a closure of Wepatch Highway between Kimber Avenue and Carnita Road. No estimated time of opening at this time. If you are headed out of the Bakersfield area this morning, all of our other major roadways are open and clear. Remember to buckle up and watch your speed. Live from the California Highway Patrol, I'm Officer Toro for KUZZ.
2: All right, George, thank you. A Bakersfield man has pleaded no contest to second-degree murder in the stabbing death of his wife at her parents' home last year. 45-year-old Rafael Estrada faces 30 years to life in prison plus 10 years and 4 months following his August conviction on other felonies after a jury deadlocked on a first-degree murder charge. Estrada killed 32-year-old Taylor Estrada last May at a house on Monterey Street, where two of her four children witnessed the killing. Sentencing is set for November 12th. A man serving life without parole for a deadly Lamont shooting has been sentenced to more time in prison for a separate fatal crash in Arvin. 26-year-old Romero Narvez received 2 years and 8 months for a 2023 crash that killed 20-year-old Alondra Alvarez. Narvez was speeding and briefly fled Arvin police before crashing in rainy conditions. Alvarez was thrown from the vehicle and died. Narvez and a co-defendant were sentenced last month to life without parole for a separate murder and robbery. Governor Newsom has suffered what's being called a major loss in court over California's ICE agents wearing ID.
4: A federal appeals court has slapped down a California law that would have required ICE agents to wear identification while carrying out enforcement operations in the state. The 9th U.S. Circuit Court of Appeals says that California violated the Supremacy Clause by trying to regulate what federal officials can and can't do in the state. A U.S. attorney called the ruling a huge win and that California continues to violate the U.S. Constitution. I'm Jason Campadonia.
2: The Brewers are one win away from the World Series. The team took a commanding 3-0 lead in the best of seven NLCS, that is, over the Dodgers, following a 6-2 win from Los Angeles. L.A. will try to stave off elimination in today's Game 4. More Californians are buying flood insurance as an El Nino winter approaches.
5: Intense storms can cause surprise flooding, even in low-risk areas. FEMA says over 40% of flood claims come from outside high-risk zones. Flood damage costs California $8 billion a year, but fewer than 2% of households have federal flood insurance. Experts say both homeowners and renters should consider flood insurance. It takes 30 days for flood insurance to begin, so waiting could leave people unprotected when El Nino storms arrive. I'm Mark Mayfield.
2: Now we check Southern Valley weather for you. Sunny and 85 in Bakersfield today. Clear tonight, low 59. A little warmer tomorrow. Friday's high about 90. Right now it's 57 degrees at 6:58. 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

0: Brent and Ness in the morning, KUZZ. Don't forget, coming up at 7:30, we'll play $1,000 question. Every time we play, you've got a shot to win $1,000, and we play five times a day. 7:30, 9:30, 12:30 with Mike Bell on the cafe, and then 2:30 and 5:30 in the afternoon with Ken. So I know you could use $1,000. You gotta be listening every single time we play.
1: Yes, get that handy dandy notebook out and make sure you're writing all the wrong answers. So when you do get on the phone, you're not repeating a wrong answer.
0: Ness and I just wanted to say a thank you because we walked in this morning to the sweetest surprise.
1: I've never got flowers sent here to me before, and I don't think you've ever received flowers before.
0: I was like, I never get flowers. So we came in this morning, and there was a bouquet of flowers for you and a bouquet for me, and on both of them they had a card, and they were from Ella Langley just saying thank you for attending the show. LA shows can get kind of busy because, I mean, you know, there's so many different things in LA that they get pulled in.
1: In traffic.
0: Yes, that they just get pulled in a lot of different directions. So she just wanted to send a note saying that she was sorry she didn't get the chance to say hello, but thank you for coming to the show. Thank you for KUZZ being supportive. And really, like, it's you guys being supportive of her and telling us all the time in the music surveys how much you love Ella Langley.
1: I mean, and she killed that show. Like, she's so good.
0: Yes.
1: Considering we saw her at the amphitheater here, like, what, 3 years ago?
0: Yeah, opening for Riley.
1: Opening to, like, having her own headlining show. Amazing.
0: So that was very sweet. Thank you very much to Ella and her team. That was awesome. And we had a great time going to the show. And they sent Lisa there last night to go see, because Lisa was the winner of our mystery seat contest.
1: I don't know if Lisa's up right now.
0: Yeah. She probably had a good time at the Greek Theater.
1: Yes.
0: We have concert tickets for you to win coming up later this morning as well and all day. So just keep it right here on KUZZ.
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0: Brennan Ness in the morning on KUZZ. And I you love to talk. That's a fair statement, right? You love to talk.
1: To talk, complain, all of that.
0: I have
1: running
0: here the
1: my mouth.
0: I have here the things people do not want to talk about. I'm going to give you the four. You rank them for me, which one you would not want to talk about at all to what you would be most willing to talk about.
1: So rank it from what, 0 to 10 or?
0: Like in order.
1: Oh, in order. Got it.
0: So the thing in this survey people said they do not want to talk about at all is money. Like anything having to do with money.
1: I'll talk about it. How much I don't have.
0: Politics, number two.
1: Oh, no, I don't want to talk about that.
0: Religion, number three. Family drama, number four.
1: Oh, family drama. Put that at number one. Let's talk about it.
0: Okay, so you're good with family drama.
1: Let's talk about it. Let's unpack. Mention it all. Let's talk about it.
0: Next, what would you be most willing to talk about? Money, politics, religion.
1: Money.
0: Okay.
1: Then we're going to go with religion. I am fascinated with religion. I love, like, I do like to talk about that.
0: And then politics.
1: Oh, politics. I'm not talking about that. Not at all. I'm not. That is where I've learned to keep my opinion to myself.
0: I would agree with you. I think the thing I would want to talk about the least is politics. Because, like, everybody can believe what they want to believe politically. Like, it's a lose-lose, right? Mm-hmm. It's like, there's always somebody who's just, and people now just don't. They don't think rationally when it comes to
1: everybody
0: politics.
1: Has a Facebook and everybody has an opinion and nobody can be wrong on their opinion and I'm over it. Like, you just do you, boo. But all the other thing, the other three, I talk about them all the time.
0: Politics for me is like far and away number one. I don't necessarily really love to talk about money. It's awkward when you have to talk to somebody about owing you money. It's awkward. Like,
1: okay,
0: just
1: if somebody owes you money, this is what you do. You send them a Venmo request until they pay it.
0: Just keep sending requests.
1: Just keep sending it. Eventually they'll get the memo. Pay me my money.
0: Then for me, I would say family drama.
1: You don't want to talk about it? Why? Just mention it.
0: And
1: who
0: then
1: made
0: religion.
1: You mad?
0: Yeah.
1: Who made you mad at the wedding?
0: Family drama. I'm not just saying this. There really was nobody. Everybody
1: wasn't.
0: Was good.
1: I think because like my family's just a little cray cray. Like
0: you're just used to it at this point.
1: Well, when like people are talking about it and I'm like, oh, so mine is not normal.

0: KUZZ Brent and Ness in the morning. We're talking about the things that people least want to talk about. James on the text line said growing up, those are the top three things they were never allowed to talk about. They were never allowed to talk about money, politics, religion. It's like those are just conversations that just always have the potential to go bad.
1: They could. They could.
0: Or you could learn some things.
1: You could learn something. Or you could get a headache. Your choice. It's like a little roulette. Which one do you want?

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4: 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We will play $1,000 question coming up right now. It's Jeff Lamucci.
5: Thank you, Brent. Good morning, everybody. A recall effort has begun to oust the Kern County DA. That story is coming up. But first, we take another check of your Thursday morning commute with Highway Patrol Officer George Toro. Hey there, George.
6: Hey, good morning, Jeff, and good morning, everyone. Happy Thursday. A couple of incidents working here in the Bakersfield area. 43 just north of 7th Standard. We're clearing up an earlier crash between two vehicles. Good thing is everything is off to the right-hand shoulder. And look out for some rocks being reported eastbound on the 178 at mile post marker 15. That's near the mouth of the canyon. For those of you that commute on the Kern Canyon, just be careful with that. We do have Caltrans en route to hopefully clear that up. If you are headed out of the Bakersfield area this morning, all of our major roadways are open and clear. Remember to buckle up and watch your speed. Live from the California Highway Patrol, I'm Officer Toro. For KUZZ.
5: All right, George, thank you. A recall effort targeting Kern County District Attorney Cynthia Zimmer is gaining support from a local advocacy group. Justice Without Favor is calling for greater transparency and accountability, pointing to the criminal case involving Zimmer's nephew, former Kern County Supervisor Zach Scrivener. Organizer Lori Ann Wiley tells 23ABC the group must clear several hurdles.
7: We're probably looking at needing 66,000 signatures. And again, all it takes is one.
5: Scrivener was charged with felony child cruelty and weapons offenses following an incident in 2024. A judge later granted mental health diversion, which could lead to dismissal of the charges if he completes the program. Zimmer stepped aside because of their family ties, leaving the case to the state attorney general's office. A 32-year-old man has been arrested after Kern County Sheriff's deputies reportedly discovered 660 marijuana plants at a grow site near Taft. Deputies served a search warrant October 8th in the 27,000 block of Taft Highway, where they say they also found dangerous pesticides. Rogelio Francisca faces several charges, including marijuana cultivation, possession for sale, conspiracy, and resisting arrest. The Powerball jackpot continues to grow, with no grand prize winner in Wednesday night's drawing.
8: That means an estimated $600 million will be on the line the next time the numbers are drawn on Saturday. The cash option on that works out to be more than $250 million. I'm Mark Mayfield.
5: Now we take a look at Wall Street. The Dow is up 269 points. Not so good for the S&P 500. They're down 22, and the NASDAQ is off 232. California is now giving student teachers $10,000 to help cover the costs of becoming a teacher.
9: 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School districts will manage the applications. I'm Tammy Trujillo.
5: Southern Valley weather now. Sunny in Bakersfield today, high 85, clear and 59 overnight. Sunny and warmer tomorrow, Friday's high about 90. Today's air quality index is moderate at 100. Right now it's 52 degrees at 729. I'm Jeff Lamucci for Bakersfield's news leader, KUZZ.
0: One survey, a board full of answers, and $1,000 on the line. $1,000 question. Guess every answer on the board. You win $1,000.
10: Oh my God! This is so exciting.
0: Miss one. Well, thanks for playing. Sweep the board.
10: Never win anything.
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0: We're laughing because we talk about what I lie about.
1: Yeah, we're talking about this. And I'm like, you lie about it. He goes, no, I don't. Yes, you do.
0: I mean, okay. Name something people lie about on a regular basis because we are playing
1: $1,000 question. Look at us. Got it together by Thursday.
0: Yeah. If you've never played this game before, here's how it works. We surveyed a bunch of our listeners. We asked them that question. Name something people lie about on a regular basis. We have their 8 most popular answers on the board. What you're going to do is we're going to clear the lines. We're going to grab caller 10. And if it's you, you have to give us all 8 answers without getting one wrong. If you do, you will win
1: $1,000. Oh, I could be on a game show. You think so?
0: I do. Okay. You could definitely be on a game show.
1: This is my game show right now. Call us at 842-5555. 842-5555. We will take caller 10. Good luck. Get to get them all right, though.

0: Brennan Ness in the morning. It's time to play $1,000 Question. We have Tony on the line. Tony, welcome to the show.
1: Hello, yes.
0: All right, well, welcome to $1,000 Question.
1: Awesome.
0: Here's how this works. I'm going to ask you a question we surveyed our listeners with. Their top eight most popular answers are on the board. Get us all eight without getting one wrong. You win $1,000, okay?
1: Okay.
0: All right. Name something people lie about on a regular basis.
1: Okay, let's go with weight.
0: Their weight. Survey says?
2: Yeah. So how much do you weigh?
1: About 210.
0: Number one answer, Tony. Keep going.
1: Okay, let's go with... maybe a little explicit, but partners.
2: Partners.
0: Yeah. Number of partners.
2: Number
0: yes.
2: Of partners.
0: Survey says?
2: No.
0: No. Aww. Yeah.
2: That's a good, though.
0: Yeah.
2: Good.
0: Well,
1: I've talked about that before, so.
2: If we weren't a family show, I would be asking more questions, but we are a family show.
0: Well, I gotta be honest, Tony. For us asking about what you lie about, I appreciate your honesty.
2: Yeah.
1: welcome.
0: But we will play again at 9:30. And
2: so are you really not 210?
1: Stop. 205, right?
0: Yeah. Tony, thank you so much for playing. I hope you get back through and can play again.
1: All right. Thank you. Appreciate it.

0: Mornings in the Morning on KUZZ.
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0: KUZZ, Brent and Ness in the morning, and we got a friend on the phone.
1: KUZZ.
0: Justin Lynch, what's happening, man?
1: Hey, not much. I'm on my second cup of coffee, feeling great.
2: Well, I mean, I have to ask, but no pun intended. How you been?
1: There you go.
2: I've been waiting all morning.
1: For the social circle small talk,
0: yeah,
1: we're going to keep saying that. And now it's forever reminding me of my song. It's like, I've got to get used to it, but I'm not used to it yet. But I've been great, and that song's popping off, and life is good.
0: Well, we are very excited. You're going to be in our neck of the woods this weekend, Sunday.
1: That's right. Yeah, I can't wait, man. It's great to be back. And this time of year, y'all, I've looked at the weather. Thank you for dialing it in for us. It's going to be beautiful.
2: So are you flying yourself here?
1: No, I'm not going to come all the way there in my plane. At some point in my life, I'll have enough days to get out there. But with the headwinds, that's like comfortably a 2-day or 3-day process.
0: Okay. Well, I know the album is about to come out. Clean Slate, October 30th. Congrats, man.
1: It is, yeah. And Brent, honestly, it doesn't feel like we have been around long enough to stack all of that up. 7th studio album seems weird for me to say. I'd never really dreamed this far into the dream when I first started. So this is awesome. But, you know, my goal with Clean Slate is that there's a few songs on there that, as people listen, you know, they find themselves going back to, and enough times to where it feels like, you know, we get to add them to the live show. So I'm really proud of how we created this album. It leans a little bit more country, a little bit more traditionally recorded with a country band in the studio. And, I can't wait to start playing some of these out.
0: And we still need to get out and go see your pool party thing.
2: Oh my gosh. I want to go to your Vegas pool party so bad. It's on my bucket list.
1: Oh, anytime, guys. I would love to host y'all. I mean, I'd say, you know, it's right now we've got the red carpet rolling out in Vegas. So anytime you guys want to come out, please, I love hosting.
2: Oh, don't tell me that. You have no idea. This is on my bucket list. I want to go to a Justin Lynch Vegas pool party.
1: Please, let's do it. We got more coming.
2: Okay.
0: We're talking with Justin Lynch. I know you got a lot of things going on, so we'll get you out of this. Clean Slate comes out October 30th, which is Halloween weekend. What is your favorite Halloween costume you have ever done from the time you were a young kid till now?
1: Yeah, well, let's go with the most recent. I did like a crazy face paint skeleton. In a suit with some Air Jordans, and I went to, I think Kane Brown had a big party at his house, maybe for his birthday, I think it was.
0: Okay.
1: Or maybe it was just his Halloween party, I can't remember, but I showed up to Kane's house, and it took him almost an hour to go, oh my God, DL, like he did not know, he was playing nice, he didn't know who it was. So I showed up with my assistant, and I guess he thought we were a couple, and so he could not place who I was, and it took him like an hour to go, oh my God, I just now figured out who you were. This is crazy. That's probably been my favorite night.
0: Meanwhile, his security is eyeing you the whole night, because they're like,
2: guy?
0: Who's this dude?
2: With the nice shoes.
1: Yeah, exactly. That was a good one.
0: Well, man, we are so excited to see you this Sunday at Paso Robles, Vina Robles Amphitheater, and we are so excited for Clean Slate. Man, hey, come back to Bakersfield soon, too.
1: We will, yeah. Y'all have always been, you know, our biggest supporters out there. I'm not just lip service. I mean, the state of California in general has been our top state since day one, so you'll find us touring out there pretty consistently, and we'll come see you again next year.
0: Dustin, good to talk to you. We'll see you soon.
1: Thank y'all. Bye.

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4: 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Coming up straight at 8, and then we talk to our friends the Condors with the season opener on the way. Right now, it's Jeff Lamucci.
5: Good Thursday morning to you. A civil trial begins today after a mother and her baby die following treatment at a Bakersfield hospital. We'll have that story coming up, but first, another check of traffic with Highway Patrol Officer George Toro. Hey there, George.
6: Hey, good morning, Jeff, and good morning, everyone. Happy Thursday. Yeah, no, not too bad of a morning commute here in the Bakersfield area. We are flowing in the green, nothing to get in your way. Just look out for some rocks being reported in the roadway eastbound 178 at milepost marker 15. That's near the mouth of the canyon. We have Caltrans en route to clear that up. The rest of your morning commute is looking good. If you are headed out of the Bakersfield area this morning, all of our major roadways are open and clear. Remember to buckle up and watch your speed. Live from the California Highway Patrol, I'm Officer Toro for KUZZ.
5: All right, George, thank you very much. In the news today, the deaths of a Bakersfield mother and her newborn baby are at the center of a civil trial in Kern County Superior Court. Demi Dominguez was 23 and expecting her first child in 2019 when she sought treatment for swelling and high blood pressure at Mercy Southwest Hospital. KGET's Connor Doerr takes it from there.
7: Dominguez was brought back to the hospital just days later after her fiancé woke to find her having a seizure. She died and her baby was delivered by C-section, but also died.
5: The family is seeking millions in damages. One doctor settled the lawsuit while Dr. Arthur Park is heading to trial and representing himself. The trial starts today. A gang member who fatally shot a man outside a Bakersfield hotel was sentenced to 32 years in prison Wednesday, then laughed loudly, enraging the victim's family. 42-year-old David Thomas pleaded no contest to voluntary manslaughter last month. Prosecutors dropped a murder charge. Thomas was convicted in the September 2020 shooting death of 21-year-old Tasmeen English outside the Residence Hotel courtyard on Union Avenue. Thomas is a convicted felon and Westside Crips gang member and carried out the shooting to benefit the gang. Anthropic says it plans to add U.S. voting information to its Claude AI chatbot before the midterm elections.
8: The AI company said on Wednesday it's going to add election results and voter data from the nonpartisan nonprofit organization Democracy Works later this month. Anthropic said its goal is to make Claude AI a useful tool for political conversations and to help prevent election-related abuse. In a statement, the company said conversations that touch broadly on political issues account for about 5% of all conversations on the app. Less than 1% ask Claude how to vote. I'm Mark Mayfield.
5: The Modesto Children's Museum has announced plans for a new exhibit focused on innovation in the Central Valley. The museum says the project will replace an existing exhibit and connect young visitors with ideas developed in the region. The announcement came Wednesday as the museum detailed its next phase of programming. Additional installation and opening information is expected from the museum. Southern Valley weather now, sunny today. Bakersfield's high about 85, clear and 59 overnight. Sunshine tomorrow, high of about 90. Look for 91 degrees on Saturday. Right now it's 52 degrees at 8 o'clock. I'm Jeff Lamucci for Bakersfield's news leader, KUZZ.
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11: Two in a row from the king of country music. We do it every Thursday. Start with little Babies Gotten Good. Goodbye.

0: AI. Oh, we're on?
1: Yeah, is George. On? George's wrapping up.
0: Okay. My mic is on. Hello.
1: Hi,
0: how are you?
1: It's Brent and Ness in the morning. It's Thursday. It's Thursday.
0: Friday. Let's go.
1: I was going to ask you how much you trust AI.
0: Not a lot. I do and I don't, because like AI has done me dirty, so I gotta like fact check the AI to make sure that AI is doing its job.
1: Now that part is true. Like, is there stuff we've looked up and turns out we didn't get a 100% factual answer?
0: Not even a 10%.
1: Yeah. I have here a list of things that people say they do and don't trust AI on.
0: Okay.
1: Here is the number one thing people do trust on is to do math. Or work, for example, write me an essay, write me an email, write, like people do trust it to do that.
0: Mm-hmm.
1: Number two, historical fact finding. So if I were to say, ask ChatGPT, give me a list of all the presidents of the United States.
0: But why don't we ask Google anymore? What happened?
1: I didn't, like people Google, do this more.
0: Yeah. I know, but Google is like the black sheep of the family now. We don't use Google at all.
1: Number three, probably kind of in line with number one, organization. Like if you were to type into, say, ChatGPT, hey, these are all the things I do. Make this into a to-do list or, okay. You know, schedule an appointment for me. We trust it for that. These are the three things we do not trust AI with at all. Number one, anything personal. You know, like putting it, anything that would require you to put in personal information, which you shouldn't. You shouldn't put any of that into ChatGPT because ChatGPT openly says it's not private.
0: Noted.
1: Number two, health. There are people that ask about their health, but we don't necessarily trust what we get as we would say a medical professional.
0: You shouldn't. You should still go to the doctor.
1: And number three, anything financial, asking for financial advice, like what stocks should I invest in? How should I be investing my money? We don't fully trust AI to give us a good answer on that.
0: Again, I don't know why people trust AI. I know somebody that used AI. Well, I don't know them. It was a story told to me that they used AI for a fight that they had with their partner to discuss who won the fight. And they wanted, like, relationship advice.
1: I have heard that. I've seen there's, like, okay, a man, like, voice his whole side of the argument. The woman, voice memo, her whole side of the argument. ChatGPT, you decide.
0: No. I would have my ChatGPT say I won.
1: How, yeah.
0: In what ways did I win this argument to prove that I won?
1: Coming up next, Ryan from the Condors will come to talk about the home opener on KUZZ.
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0: Luke Combs rethinks some things, Brennan Ness in the morning, and we've got one of our favorite people, Ryan from the Condors, in as the new season is getting underway.
1: We're back.
2: I'm going to clap for myself,
1: yes,
2: too.
1: Yes, we're back. Right, great. It's Condor time.
2: Good morning, everyone, and congratulations, Brent. You guys look great.
0: Thank you.
2: Last week, congratulations to your daughter as well, too, and your new son-in-law. Everything looks look great.
1: He's got a son-in-law.
2: That's crazy. I have a seven-month-old daughter, and I started going, oh, my goodness.
1: It's going to be me one day.
2: Yeah. Oh, it's going to be me one day.
0: Well, Saturday, right, is the home opener?
2: The home opener. Well, we wanted to celebrate the nuptials, and so we're going to put the home opener on Saturday, 7 o'clock. Calgary's in town. Just a fun way to kick off the season, right? We've been on the road for 2 weeks. We're 2-2 so far. The guys have the Meet the Team party tonight for our season ticket holders and some of our corporate sponsors as well, too. And just excited to get in front of the fans and to open up the arena. And it's been a long time, right? It's been 6 months since we've played a game at home. And the guys always get amped up for the home opener. We've got new pyro, new CO2 cannons, new lights, new videos. Just a lot of fun for the fans. And we try to do it big every year. And this is kind of our kickoff to the season.
1: You had me at pyro.
2: Yeah, I'm a little nervous about the pyro.
1: Why?
2: Well, I don't get to hit the button, so they couldn't get the button all the way up to the radio booth. I was hoping they would. You know, I could, you know, send off the CO2 cannons and send off the pyro, but they don't give me that kind of power yet. Right.
1: This season, what are you most excited about?
2: You know what's fun is we have, you know, 29 years of history now. Is we've had the people and the folks that have been with us since day one. We have their kids now, and now we have almost their kids, right? So we're on like 3-4 generations of Condors fans, right? So the kids I was seeing 16 years ago when I first got here as babies, they're now grown up and in high school or in college, and now they're moving on with their lives. And it's just fun to see the familial aspect of it, but also the amount of new fans that we get each and every year that you don't realize come to this city, move from other places, come from out of town, and looking for a good time. And what better time than, you know, a Condors game on a Saturday night?
0: Well, and the thing I do love about Condors games is you do make it accessible for the entire family.
2: Mm-hmm. Yeah.
0: And throughout the year, I mean, you have different promotions and different things. But if you have kids and you've never taken them to a Condors game, it is so much fun. Calgary, right? So you're playing Saturday?
2: Calgary Saturday night. So you'll hear the Canadian National Anthem, too. So
1: okay.
2: We'll get the USA and the Canadian National Anthem.
1: So how many fights do you think we're going to have? Under or over three?
2: Well, so Connor Clattenburg is our tough guy, right? He's got a mullet. He's got the mustache. He's missing a couple of teeth.
1: No, that's tough.
2: He's a country boy, right? Which is great. I mean, he fits in great here. He's a great kid. He had 9 last year. He hasn't had one yet. And I've been telling him, you have to save it in front of the home crowd too, right? Like, who cares about the road? We're not selling tickets on the road. Yeah. Let's sell tickets at home. So, I'm going to go ahead and say Connor's probably due for
1: one
2: here, either, you know, Saturday or our next home game, on Halloween weekend.
1: All right. Well, we're going to check back and make sure that.
2: Oh, we keep tabs. We, the guys know.
1: Not that I'm a betting person, but I feel like there's a game we could play here.
2: Well, there's definitely, you know, Connor's great. We got Josh Brown, who's kind of our older, tougher guy too. He's 6'5", 240 pounds. Like, I mean, the things that these guys do on a little inch of a blade is crazy.
1: You have to be so athletic to be in hockey.
2: You do. Yeah.
1: Like, we were talking about this the last game that we went to. Like, you have to be fast, you have to be coordinated, and those two things, I don't have at all.
2: It's basically a football linebacker hitting you on skates.
1: On ice.
2: Yeah, it's crazy.
0: Home opener is Saturday against Calgary. What's the best way for people to get tickets?
2: Condorstown.com. 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Fun starts at just $15. Mm-hmm. It's the best affordable family fun in town. And we have the party on the plaza pregame starting at 5. Inflatables, bounce houses, face painting. You can leave messages for the team. We've got the old, we kind of stole the wedding idea, right? We pick up the phone and leave the message for the team. We're going to leave the message for the team out front, too. So come on down.
1: That's so cool.

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1: It's been a long summer, but the wait for Condors hockey is officially over.
2: 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Griffith crossing. One-timer scores!
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7: 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Coming up, we were talking about the lottery earlier. This happened in Maine. I want to talk to Ness about it, see what she would do. Right now, it's Jeff Lamucci.
8: Good Thursday morning, everybody. A local group wants to recall the Kern County DA. That story is coming up after another look at traffic. Roberts Lane at Plymouth Avenue. There is a couple of cars got tangled up there. Debris and cars are blocking the roadway. And eastbound 178 at mile marker 15 near the mouth of the Kern River Canyon, keep an eye out for rocks in the roadway there. A local advocacy group is moving to recall Kern County District Attorney Cynthia Zimmer, citing transparency and accountability concerns tied to the case involving her nephew, former county supervisor Zach Scrivener. Justice Without Favor says it has 210 recall supporters. But organizer Julie Solis tells 23ABC several steps remain before signature gathering can begin.
9: We're trying to get more and more community members, you know, because we're doing something that's righteous, and this is the work that needs to be done.
8: Scribner faces felony child cruelty and weapons charges from an incident in 2024. A judge granted him mental health diversion in December, and the charges could be dismissed if he completes the program. Zimmer recused herself because of their family relationship. The state attorney general's office is handling the prosecution. California farmers are cutting back on field work as high diesel prices drive up the cost of running their operations. A new California Farm Bureau survey of more than 1,000 farmers and ranchers finds 3 out of 4 are experiencing increased financial stress from fuel costs. 40% say they're reducing field work, and more than half say lower diesel prices would help keep their operations financially viable. Diesel prices here in Bakersfield are averaging more than $8.30 a gallon. The Justice Department is threatening legal action against California over allegations that non-citizens are listed on the state's voter rolls.
10: The DOJ sent letters to California's Secretary of State Shirley Weber and Los Angeles County Election Chief Dean Logan. The DOJ claims that a thumb drive contains the names of undocumented individuals who may be registered to vote. They're giving the state until today to complete a review. The DOJ says that if the deadline is missed, federal prosecutors are going to seek emergency court relief. Officials also want the state to stop counting any already returned ballots from voters whose citizenship cannot be verified. I'm Mark Mayfield.
8: The fear of Halloween is a real phobia, but you probably don't have it.
0: If the thought of skeletons induces panic attacks, dizziness, and nausea, you might have Samhainophobia. That's an extreme fear of Halloween. But the National Institute of Mental Health says it's very rare. But there are more common fears associated with the holiday. 53% of us are afraid of clowns, 9% afraid of ghosts, and 47% afraid of the dark. But the bigger fear might be someone stealing your favorite candy. I'm Bree Tennis.
8: Southern Valley weather now, sunny and 85 in Bakersfield today. Clear tonight, low 59. A little warmer tomorrow, Friday's high about 90. Right now it's 55 degrees at 831. Jeff Lamucci here for Bakersfield's News Leader, KUZZ.

0: Brennan Ness in the morning on KUZZ 838. Okay, so I was going to ask you about this. We were talking about the lottery earlier this morning. Saw this story in Maine. A man gifted his friend a lottery ticket for his birthday, which ended up winning $50,000. So the guy who gave the gift then got a little annoyed at his friend and went on TikTok complaining that...
1: Always on TikTok.
0: So ungrateful. He won $50,000. Like, he should be giving me $500 or $1,000. Your thoughts?
1: Okay. Now, if he wouldn't have gone on TikTok, because I think that's a little cringy that you went on TikTok to complain about it versus just going to your friend.
0: Mm-hmm.
1: Ugh, I don't like that. But anyways, I digress. I personally, let's say you gave me that and I won $50,000. I would say thank you. Okay. Then
0: I was like, are you finished?
1: I would give you 10%.
0: Really?
1: Yeah.
0: I don't know that I would accept 10%. Like, that's a lot of, $5,000 is a lot of money.
1: I think that that's the right thing to do. 10%.
0: Now, I don't know if before going on TikTok, he and his friend got in an argument about it.
1: But it was a gift.
0: But this is what I would say. I'm with you. If you gave me a $50,000 ticket, I would definitely do so. Either I would give you money.
1: No, you'd buy my annual passes.
0: Or, yes, that's what I would do. I would probably buy you a gift. I would send you and your family week Disneyland.
1: And I would
0: right?
1: consider that winning.
0: Right. Like, I mean, I think that is the nice thing to do. But if you're the person who gifted, you're only thinking this because it's money. Are you,
1: money is the root of all evil.
0: It is. But are you also the person that, let's say you brought a cake from home. So, but I'm eating a piece of that cake.
1: To be fair in all of this, this individual bought a birthday gift, a lotto ticket. So obviously they forgot it was that person's birthday because they didn't put much thought into it. They went to the gas station and bought a lotto ticket. And now you're upset because that then said gift that you waited last minute to buy is a winning ticket.
0: $50,000.
1: So you spent $2 on a gift. Like, let's really dissect this.
0: But I'll be honest. Yes, I already know that about you. You 100%. Would take care of the person. Yes, who you are.
1: Like a little,
0: sure.
1: Like, I mean, I feel like 10% is not enough, but I mean, it's something. But let's be real. It was a last minute gift. Come on.

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0: KUZZ, Brent and Ness in the morning, up for grabs. I've got four VIP passes to the Bakersfield Fall Home Show that's coming up at the Kern County Fairgrounds starting tomorrow. We'll throw in a parking pass as well. Playing Time Machine Trivia, I'll give you three events. You have to tell me what year these happened.
1: Okay.
0: Rugrats premiered on Nickelodeon. The first ever website that started with www got released for the public. And Trapper Keepers were the number one school supply sold that year.
1: That's Trapper Keepers? Never mind.
0: It's kind of like a binder, like a binder with Velcro. Yeah.
1: Give me the years.
0: 1991, 1992, or 1993. Rugrats premiered on Nickelodeon. The first website on the World Wide Web, www. Made its premiere, and Trapper Keepers were the number one purchased school supply.
1: The third one is throwing me off, but I'm going to go with...
0: You act like you don't... Okay.
1: I just don't... The third one threw me off.
0: You're like, the third one's throwing me off. Is it this? And yes, it's right on the number every time. Okay. 842-5555. 842-5555. First person to get it right. You win these tickets at the Fall Home Show. It's Blake Shelton, Letterman anyway.

0: KUZZ, Brett and Ness in the morning, Time Machine Trivia. All right, what year did these three things happen? Rugrats premiered on Nickelodeon. The first website, www. Got posted to the public, and Trapper Keepers were the number one school supply. Was that 1991, 1992, or 1993?
1: I'm
0: going to
1: go with 1991.
0: 91. You got it. Congratulations.
1: Oh, thank you so much.
0: That means you have four VIP passes to the Bakersfield Fall Home Show starting tomorrow at the fairgrounds and a parking pass. Have fun.
1: Okay, thank you so much.
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9: Good Thursday morning, everybody. Officer involved shooting in Southeast Bakersfield. We'll have that story for you after a last look at traffic on this Thursday morning. No accidents or traffic hazards to slow you down. Conditions are looking pretty good on area roads and highways, 178, 99, Westside Parkway, all open and clear. Just keep your eyes on the road and watch your speed as you head out this morning. Police are searching for a man who ran from officers following a fatal officer-involved shooting in Southeast Bakersfield. Officers tried to contact two men in the 1000 block of Pacheco Road around 9:15 Wednesday night. Both men fled. One was shot and pronounced dead at the scene. Police recovered a gun. The second man was last seen wearing black pants and a black hoodie. The involved officers were equipped with body-worn cameras and have been placed on administrative leave. McFarland police are investigating a suspicious death and are asking for the public's help. Officers were called to Industrial Street shortly before 6 Saturday evening after getting reports of a man bleeding, lying in the street. He died later. Police are looking for anyone who may have witnessed what happened between 5:40 and 6 p.m. October 10th. A civil trial is set to begin over the deaths of a Bakersfield mother and her newborn baby. 23-year-old Demi Dominguez was expecting her first child in 2019. KGET's Connor Doerr takes it from there.
10: One night, Dominguez was showing signs of preeclampsia, a serious medical diagnosis that is fatal if not treated. The suit says Dominguez went to Mercy Southwest Hospital and was seen by Dr. Arthur Park for swelling and elevated blood pressure. The allegation is that Park released her the next day with instructions to take medication and monitor her blood pressure at home.
9: Dominguez suffered a seizure and died days later. Her baby also died. Arthur Park is representing himself at trial, which begins today. Another doctor has settled with the family. Diesel prices in Bakersfield are averaging more than $8.30 a gallon, while regular gas is averaging about $6.31. AAA says Bakersfield's average for regular gasoline is more than $2 above the national average, which is just over $4 a gallon. Well, those high prices could put a damper on winter travel plans for nearly half of Americans.
3: A new WalletHub survey finds 49% say rising travel costs could derail their plans, while 30% believe traveling is worth going into debt for. Another 30% are still paying off travel debt from last winter. The latest inflation report shows airline fares are up more than 22% from a year ago, while hotel stays and rental cars are also more expensive. Despite those increases, travel industry leaders say many consumers are still willing to pay the higher prices. I'm at Mattinson.
9: Southern Valley weather now. Sunny in Bakersfield today, high 85, clear and 59 overnight. Friday's high about 90. Right now it's 58 degrees at 9:01. I'm Jeff Lamucci for Bakersfield's News Leader, KUZZ.
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1: Oh, I love this. 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When I mean we, you and Julie.
0: Here's what I'll say. You can win Stagecoach passes by going to visit some of our friends who can give you some great ideas like Hector's Plumbing, BSW Roofing, M&J Plastering, South Valley Air Conditioning and Heating. 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

0: Brennan and Ness in the morning, and it is time for everyone's favorite game,
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0: All right, we asked our listeners to name something people lie about on a regular basis. We put their 8 most popular answers on our board. Right now, we're going to clear the lines. If it's you at caller 10, and you can give us all 8 without getting one wrong, you win
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0: All right, so lines are now open. 842-5555. 842-5555.
1: If I won the $1,000, I could go to Disney for a day. A day. But still, that's because Disney is expensive, not because $1,000 isn't a lot of money.
0: Good luck, caller 10. KUZZ.

0: Hi, KUZZ. What is your name?
1: Deborah.
0: Hi, Deborah. You ready to play $1,000 question?
1: Oh, yes.
0: All right. Name something people lie about on a regular basis.
1: Wait.
0: Survey says?
2: Ding, ding, ding, ding. I will not ask how much you weigh, because we don't ask ladies.
0: Number one answer. Keep going, Deborah.
1: Age.
0: Survey says?
2: Ding.
0: Number two. Keep going.
1: Income.
0: Their income or salary. Survey says?
2: Ding, ding, ding, ding.
0: Number three. Keep going, Deborah.
1: Relationship status.
0: Survey says?
2: Ding, ding, ding. She's got her handy-dandy notebook.
0: All right. That means number four, five, and six, as well as number eight, are still on the board. What do you got?
1: Being sick.
0: Survey says?
2: Ding, ding, ding. We all got that, coworker.
0: Yes. Lying about their health. Keep going.
1: Okay.
0: Need an answer.
1: I'm looking.
2: Well, we need one now, girl.
1: What size they wear.
0: Survey says?
2: No.
0: What size they wear is not on the board. All right, you gave it a good run. Deborah will play again at 12:30. Hope you get back through.
1: Thank you.
0: Have a good one.
1: You too.

0: in the morning on KUZZ.
1: Hey folks, this is Michael Binge, noted barbecue connoisseur for Salty's Barbecue and Catering. And I'm here with my buddy Jeff, and he's got some exciting news to tell you.
2: You're right. We have very exciting news. We've got the new Salty's Barbecue at 3214 Coffee Road up and running. 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Michael, what did you think about the building when you came in and got to see it for the first time?
1: You know what? I turned the corner and I saw it. I'm like, oh my gosh, it's amazing. 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
2: 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You know the line. 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California grilled, Texas approved.
1: Oh, it's good.
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0: Brian and Nessie in the morning, 9:51. That wraps it up for us. Mike Bell will play $1,000 question at 12:30. Ken will play it at 2:30 and 5:30. Five of the top eight answers have now been guessed.
1: Somebody needs to win. We need that $1,000 in your pocket.
0: Tomorrow, okay, we were talking about this the other day. I said I'd never tried circus peanuts.
1: And you know when he says, well, I haven't done X, Y, and Z, and it's gross, we're going to make him do it.
0: So we'll do that tomorrow on KUZZ.
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0: Weather brought to you by Bill Wright Toyota. Sunny skies today with a high of 86, 53 overnight, 93 tomorrow, 92 Saturday, but next week we're back into the very low 70s. Right now in Bakersfield, it's 64 degrees at KUZZ. Mike Bell in next. We will see you tomorrow. Have a great day. Aloha.
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Happy Thursday. 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Also, Turnpike Troubadour tickets before noon. Right now it's Coe and Ella on KUZZ.

Bakersfield's Best Country, KUZZ. Belsky here with you this Thursday. When Lauren Elena was getting ready to do All My Exes, she wanted to do it with Morgan Wallen, and then she got to thinking that maybe she didn't want him to overshadow her on the song. And her husband suggested Chase Matthew. And the rest is history. Lauren Elena, Chase Matthew, All My Exes on KUZZ, Bakersfield's Best Country.

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0: Eggerson, worth your wild on KUZZ, Bakersfield's best country. Belsky with you on this Thursday morning. Your next shot at $1,000, the $1,000 question, coming up at 12:30. Also, sometime between now and noon, you'll have a chance to win a pair of tickets to see Turnpike Troubadours down in Long Beach this weekend. Today is National Mushroom Day. 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And today is it's a national holiday at my house. 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

Here's Carly Pearce along with Riley Green. If I don't leave, I'll stay on KUZZ, Bakersfield's best country.

0: Harley Pierce, Riley Green, not leaving, not staying. They're in limbo. KUZZ, Bakersfield's best country. Belsky here with you. I just found out about this today. Have you heard about this thing? I don't know why this aggravates me so, but it's National Grouch Day, so I can be as aggravated as I want. The Costco door. A growing number of homeowners are paying about $1,000 to install what is known as a Costco door. It's an opening between the garage and the pantry that lets them slide giant bulk purchases straight into the house. Let that sink in for just a second. The trend has taken off on social media. Some builders say about half their customers now ask for the Costco door. Fans say they're a game changer for unloading giant packs of paper towels, cases of drinks, and other oversized grocery hauls. Little do they know there's already a thing that exists now that they could put in there. It's called a door.
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0: Done for. Max McNown, done for on KUZZ, Bakersfield's best country. I am radio's Mike Bell. Glad to have you on board here for this Thursday. You got a bunch of random facts in your head. Could pay off. Could win you $1,000. The KUZZ $1,000 questions, how that worked. We surveyed people, and you have to guess every answer on the board. And when we say every answer, you have to give us all 8 answers. Like in this case, there's 8 answers on the board. You got to give us all 8 of them. You can't just give me one. You got to give me all 8 to win the $1,000. But if you've been listening and writing them down as people guess them, then you're already ahead of the game. So get them all. You win $1,000. Miss one, we try again the next time we play. 5 times a day, 7:30 and 9:30 in the morning with Brent and Ness, 12:30 with me. 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
0: Weather brought to you by Bill Wright Toyota. Sunny, 86 this afternoon, and then clear down to 56 overnight tonight. Sunny and 93 tomorrow, 69 right now. Bakersfield's best country, KUZZ. Here comes Morgan Wallen. Been by now.

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I was thinking about this the other day, when I was thinking about this song. I have never been drunk on a plane. I have been slightly buzzed on a train, though. I don't know if that's the same sort of thing. Here's Dierks Bentley now on KUZZ. I took

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But now there's that new throughway and the off-ramp, and you can get there really, really quick, like right now. 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

0: Mark McCollum on KUZZ. Bakersfield's best country. Belsky here with you for Thursday. Turnpike Troubadours this weekend at F&M Bank Amphitheater in Long Beach. And that is going to be Saturday night down there. That's right there next to the Queen Mary. Would you like to go? It's a great place to see a show. I got a couple of tickets for you right now. If you're caller 10 at 661-842-5555. Two tickets to Turnpike Troubadours, F&M Bank Amphitheater in Long Beach this weekend on us, KUZZ. Caller 10 wins. 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

I think you'll notice in this next song, she mentions phones, she mentions keys, she mentions wallet, but at no point does Lainey Wilson mention mayonnaise. And that's probably for a very good reason. Here she is now, Lainey, on KUZZ.

0: Lainey Wilson on KUZZ, Bakersfield's best country, the home of the $1,000 question. Your next chance to play and possibly win that $1,000 coming up at 12:30. I didn't know you could do this and play in the lottery. Lottery players in North Carolina picked three numbers. They're pick three drawing, and the numbers they picked were 0, 0, and 0, and they won. What was even more astounding, there were 5,000 other people had the same idea. Officials with the North Carolina Education Lottery says 4,917 winning tickets with the number 000 were sold, and they will all share the grand prize of $1.7 million. That works out to either $250 or $500, depending on whether they paid $1 or 50 cents for the tickets. Boo. Lottery says that combinations of the three same numbers are actually the most popular sets of numbers. But I did not know, though, you could play 000.
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0: Weather brought to you by Bill Wright Toyota. Sunny and 86 this afternoon, then clear down to 56 overnight tonight. Sunny and 93 tomorrow. 76 right now at Bakersfield's Best Country, KUZZ. Got the cafe. Your request coming up next. Here's Billy Currington.

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0: $1,000 question coming up at 12:30. So strap that thinking cap on and assume the thinking position. Here's George Strait. Now give it away on the cafe.
1: She was storming through the house that day, and I could tell she was leaving. And I thought, oh, she'll be back, till she turned around and pointed at the wall and said,

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It is the Cafe for Thursday with Justin Morneau. Everyone's so far away on KUZZ.

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1: Oh my God, this is so exciting.
0: Miss one. Well, thanks for playing. Sweep the board. Win a grand.
2: 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I never win anything.
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You get two Lukes for the price of one, which that price happens to be free right now. Luke Bryan, Luke Combs, Finders Keepers on KUZZ.

0: It's Luke and Luke. 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Bakersfield's Best Country. It's the cafe for Thursday. The $1,000 question coming up at 12:30. 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
0: 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Name something people lie about on a regular basis. 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

0: Bakersfield's Best Country, KUZZ. The $1,000 question on the phone with me is Deborah, our latest contestant. Hi, Deborah.
1: Hello.
0: How are you?
1: Doing all right. How about you?
0: I'm good. You sound nervous. Are you?
1: Yep.
0: Okay, don't be nervous. You're my friends. We surveyed our listeners. Top 8 answers on the board. You give me all 8, I'll give you $1,000. That sound good?
1: Yeah.
0: All right, Deborah. Go ahead.
1: Age.
0: Age is correct. Go ahead.
1: Weight.
0: Weight is correct.
1: Income.
0: Income or salary, that is correct. Number 3 answer.
1: Relationship status.
0: Relationship status, that is correct. That's number 7.
1: Like being sick.
0: Being sick. Their health. Yeah, that's the number 5 answer. Correct.
1: Let's see. I'm almost there.
0: Show me almost there. That's not it, Deborah.
1: Thank you.
0: Thank you so much, though.
1: Thank you.
0: Thank you. All right, your next chance to play coming up at 2:30 with Ken McLeod. Only here, the $1,000 question on KUZZ.
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0: 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Going to be sunny, 86 this afternoon. Clear down to 56 overnight tonight. And then sunny and 93 tomorrow. 80 right now at Bakersfield's Best Country. 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

0: Well, if you're going to get to drinking, you might as well drink the good stuff. I think it's imperative. Here's Kenny Chesney now. The good stuff on KUZZ, Bakersfield's best country.
1: Well, me and my lady had our first big fight, so I drove around till I saw the neon lights of a corner.

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0: Bakersfield's Best Country, KUZZ. That's Dan and Shay there. Say so. I am Radio's Mike Bell. Halloween coming up quick. Now, here's something you need to think about. And you could actually, this is the kind of useless knowledge that, may come up during the $1,000 question. Not necessarily this thing. But it's true. I've heard this. The guy that invented the Pringles, potato chips, he was buried in a Pringles can. That is true. And this is how far they've gone with it. They're having a sweepstake. Pringles is having a sweepstake, giving one superfan the chance to take brand loyalty to the next level. The company is offering a one-of-a-kind Pringles can-shaped urn with engraving it calls an after-lifetime supply of chips, estimated 200 years worth of chips you're going to win if you win this thing. Fans can enter at onceyoudrop.com through the 22nd by signing a last will and testament online. The winner is going to be announced on Halloween. So if you're really into Pringles and you want a Pringles can-shaped urn, you know, for the afterlife, there you go. They're taking care of you.
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0: Chris Young didn't come here to leave on KUZZ, Bakersfield's best country. Belsky here with you. $1,000 question, your next chance to play coming up at 2:30 with Ken McLeod right here. We surveyed our listeners, that would include you, and top eight answers on the board. If you can get all eight at 2:30, Ken will hand you $1,000. 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

44th Annual Bakersfield Christmas Parade coming back Thursday, December 3rd, 6 p.m. downtown. And this year's theme is A Magical Christmas, with entries open to schools, community groups, businesses, and food vendors. 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

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See how that tastes. Here's Megan Maroney on KUZZ.

0: Miami. Meg Brody and Medicine on KUZZ, Bakersfield's best country. Hey, the Paul Holmes Show is this weekend at the fairgrounds, and Brent is going to be out there beginning at 3 p.m. tomorrow for opening day. He's going to have $500 on the Valley Strong Credit Union money machine, plus stagecoach passes. 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It's the Fall Home Show all weekend at the Kern County Fairgrounds. We'll see you out there tomorrow with Brent 3.
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5: 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Except in Utah. You'll be billed later. This has been Skippy Kardashian speaking.
0: Weather brought to you by Bill Wright Toyota. Sunny 86 this afternoon. Clear down to 56 overnight tonight. 93 and sunshine tomorrow. 83 right now at Bakersfield's Best Country, KUZZ. I'm Mike Bell. I'll see you tomorrow at 10. Ken McLeod is up next. He's got your next shot at the $1,000 question. That's coming up at 2:30 right here.

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7: 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I am Ken McLeod. Let's hang out together, shall we?

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0: It's Bakersfield's Hills Best Country KUZZ with Ken, where that $1,000 question is coming up in a few minutes here. At about 2:30, we are going to give you a chance to win. Hopefully you've been paying attention. We've done really well today. We've done some good ones, so get in on it now. We are going to play that game. Plus, I've got Hot Rod Reunion tickets, Dustin Lynch tickets, and yet another shot at that $1,000 when we play the game right here on KUZZ.
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What if you got all eight answers right now when we play the $1,000 question game? We surveyed our listeners. Top eight answers on the board for this question. Name something people lie about on a regular basis here. And my lines are now open. That is no lie. They are open. I'm looking for caller 10. You give me all eight answers on the board, and I've got $1,000 for you. So let's play. Name something people lie about on a regular basis. 842-5555, caller 10 plays right now.

0: Hi, KUZZ, you are my 10th caller. Who's this?
1: Oh, hi. This is Lori.
0: Hi, Lori. How are you?
1: I'm good. How are you?
0: Good. Your day going well?
1: Yes, it is.
0: Well, let's jump into this game here because we have $1,000 we'd love to give you today. So the question stays, name something people lie about on a regular basis.
1: Okay, how about we lie about where we're at?
0: Where we are, yeah. Let's go look up on that board. Where we are. Lying about where you are. Let's go. Show me that on the board. No, that's not exactly it. So, all right.
1: Oh, we can mark one off the board.
0: We can mark that one off as well. All right, Lori, thanks for playing.
1: Thank you.
0: Yes. So remember, it's not about where you are, your location. Yeah. We'll play again at 5:30, no matter where you are. We will play that game again.

0: It's Bakersfield's Best Country, KUZZ, and you know it. That is Tim Bryan here. Well, the Fall Home Show is this weekend at the Kern County Fairgrounds. Brent Michaels will be there at 3 o'clock tomorrow to open it up. We will have $500 on the Valley Strong Credit Union money machine for you, stagecoach passes, and get inspiration on home improvement ideas. 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It is all weekend long out of the Kern County Fairgrounds. You will not want to miss it, and you won't if you're listening here.
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0: probably drink again. That's Randy Houser, 253 here with Ken McLeod this afternoon here. You know, yeah, get those notifications on your iPhone that your storage is almost full. You start deleting a whole bunch of pictures hoping that'll do it. Well, you don't have to get a new phone, and you don't have to lose the great pictures from that wedding you went to last week. Here's some of the things you should do, though, to clear up some space on your phone. Get rid of the unused apps. If you haven't played Fruit Ninja in years, feel free to delete it, clear up that space. The forgotten downloads, things like old podcasts, movies, and TV shows. Maybe you downloaded those before you went on a trip, and you're not going to watch them again. Get rid of those. Get rid of the saved memes and shared images. Sometimes photos are automatically stored on apps like Instagram, WhatsApp, and other places. Message attachments, you know, people who send you stuff. Get rid of those. They're buried in your texts. Duplicate photos. How many accidental screenshots have you taken? I know I've got a bunch of them. Video files, very large. I think about that's probably the biggest one. I have so many videos of my son, his at-bats in baseball. And it's probably going to take up a lot of my memory. And that is what you should be looking at, trying to get rid of those things. Move them all to the cloud. That's your best bet. And then you can clear them off of your phone and feel good about it.
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0: Now the weather weather is brought to us by Bill Wright Toyota. Sunshine 86 today, clear and 53 tonight. Going to be warmer tomorrow, though, 93. Yeah, so forget about this whole it's starting to feel like fall stuff. Starting to feel like last week. 85 now. I don't know where that voice came from. 85 right now on Bakersfield's Best Country, KUZZ, with Zach Topp.

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1: Thank you, Caden. Here we go with today's dad joke. Why are ghosts so bad at telling lies? 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

0: Mansfield, we've got $1,000. You've got the answers. Hopefully, sweep the board and win $1,000.
1: Oh, my God. 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

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We'll bring the Alan Jackson and Shania Twain. 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

It's Bakersfield's Best Country, KUZZ, Reba. Just gosh darn plain fancy. Coming up, are you planning on doing any traveling for the Halloween weekend? If you're going to get on a plane, I got some advice for you next.

0: KCC Bakersfield's best country. I have a friend who travels every year to Las Vegas for Halloween. And this is someone from the Midwest, so they have to fly. Well, this might seem obvious, but TSA is reminding Halloween travelers you can't bring fake weapons or bombs through security, even though you might need them for your costume. All right? If you are flying this Halloween, TSA is released this set of guidelines. Number one, you can wear a costume if you are so inclined, within reason. You know, comfortable pajama-like costumes are okay. Keep the elaborate, intense costumes packed away as usual. Can't be wearing anything with metal on it, and you'll be asked to remove masks covering your face. Should also avoid full-face makeup because you might have to wash it off to get through the TSA checkpoint. And, yeah, wait until you get there. Number two, don't bring any weapon-like accessories, any of them at all. If it looks like an explosive, you can't put it in your carry-on, and you can't put it in your checked luggage either. Prop knives, swords, lightsabers, brooms, pitchforks, guns, not allowed. Remember, final judgment always relies and sits with the TSA officers. Candy of all sizes is allowed, but a good practice to remove any large hauls and place it in a bin separately. And last but not least, pumpkins, even carved ones, are allowed as a carry-on. I don't know why you would do that, but if you are really proud of your artwork, that pumpkin can go with you. And you don't have to put it in the overhead bin.
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4: Love this game as well. We've got tickets to the California Hot Rod Reunion coming your way. Famosa Drag Strip, October 23rd to the 25th. And if you would like to play, today happens to be... Where's my music here? I want to play this for you here really quick. Those of you of a certain age will know that song. It is the theme song from I Love Lucy, and today happens to be I Love Lucy Day. So I want to know, how well do you know? 842-5555. I'm going to ask you a couple questions, multiple choice. Get them right, you're going to the Hot Rod Reunion for I Love Lucy Day on KUCZ.

0: KUZZ, you're my 10th caller. Who's this?
1: Javier.
0: What's the name?
1: Javier.
0: Javier, how are you?
1: Pretty good.
0: Now, do you remember the I Love Lucy show?
1: Yes.
0: It was, I mean, I remember coming home from school and all the reruns were always running.
1: Yeah.
0: So, I'm going to ask you a couple of questions here. These are like multiple choice. You give me the right answers. We'll see if we can get you to the Hot Rod reunion, all right?
1: Okay.
0: So, for I Love Lucy, who was Lucy's next door neighbor and best friend? Was it A, Alice Cramden, B, Ethel Mertz, or C, Laura Petrie?
1: I want to say
0: it was
1: Ethel.
0: It was Ethel. Ethel Mertz. Played by Vivian Vance. I love that lady. All right, how about this one? What was Lucy's husband's Ricky Ricardo's job? Was he an advertising writer, a restaurant owner, or a band leader and club owner?
1: I want to say he was a club owner.
0: He was. He was at the Tropicana Club. Yes. You're good at this. Let's see, one more. In the famous episode, Lucy's Italian Movie, what messy task does Lucy try? Is it A, stomping grapes, B, bottling wine, or C, tasting wine?
1: Stomping grapes.
0: Stomping them, that's right. You went 3 for 3. You know your I Love Lucy. Good job, Javier, and I'm sending you to the California Hot Rod Reunion.
1: Awesome.
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0: 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You're going to come see some of your favorite local personalities like Jim Scott, Mike Hart, Rochelle Mercia. I'll be in the band. Allie Taylor will be singing as well. We have a lot of fun to raise money for the Kern County Cancer Foundation. You'd be surprised how good. We've been practicing hard. 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

He's a ranch hand in a pinch, man. 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
1: Bakersfield's best country KUCC wedding is horseback. That's Cody. It's Ken here this afternoon here. Well, I know a lot of folks love to do this on the month of October, going to a haunted house. You know, you got a lot to choose from around here. You go down to L.A., you've got not, you know, lots of scary farm and all the kind of stuff that's going on down there. But they're not all created equal. The Home Office and Pumpkin Center has come up with their list today. The top six signs you're at a lame haunted house. That's right. Just not quite up to snuff. Top six signs you're at a lame haunted house. Here we go. At number six, midway through it, a team from HGTV shows up for a makeover. Number five, the only mist in the room is from all the zombies vaping. Number four, nowhere is the word spooktacular even used to describe it. If you're not calling it spooktacular, can it be? Number three, it's nowhere near as scary as the price of the gas pump. Number two, the ghost throws a hissy fit and quits because the thread count of his sheet isn't high enough. And the number one sign you're at a lame haunted house, the wailing of tortured spirits you hear is actually just Dodger fans after being down 3-0. There you go. That is our Team 6. Couldn't help myself.
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1: And the weather here is bright. brought to us by Bill Wright Toyota. Good to see. 86 was going to be the high. We're getting close to it right now. Clear in 53 tonight. We'll be warmer tomorrow, 93. Right now, 85. Bakersfield's Best Country, KUCZ. Last hour of the workday. Next. And a shot at some Dustin Lynch tickets coming your way.

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It's Bakersfield's Best Country KUZZ in the afternoon with Ken McLeod. I tell you what, it is a perfect time for a spooky movie festival with your kiddos. You know, the ones for the whole family I'm talking about here. Hollywood Reporter came up with a great list of the best family-friendly Halloween movies. Some of the movies that made their list include Casper, Halloween Town, Nightmare Before Christmas, the Adam Sandler Hotel Transylvania, and even Goosebumps made the list. Now, I want to know from you, do you have a favorite that your family loves to watch? Best family-friendly Halloween movie, 842-5555. Share yours with me right now.

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1: Beetlejuice.
0: Beetlejuice.
1: Every year.
0: I've already watched the second one already.
1: Oh, yes. So good.
0: Thank you. KUZZ, what is your family-friendly movie?
2: Yeah, we watched a lot of Disney ones, but I'm going to go with The Legend of Ichabod Crane.
0: Great movie, and just creepy enough. I like it. KUZZ, so what is your movie for Halloween for the family?
1: Annabelle.
0: Oh, you want them to never, ever play with a doll ever again. That's true. A couple of them from the text line. We got Gremlins, Corpse Bride, Monster House, Coco. Well, that's a good one. Coming up, I'll give you my top five for the family-friendly Halloween.

0: It's Bakersfield's Best Country KUZZ with Ken. We're talking about the perfect movies to put your spooky movie night with the whole family. Hollywood Reporter put their list together, and they had some great ones here. So let's give you my top five. These are the ones I think would make a great family-friendly Halloween movie festival. I would start off with number five. I think all kids need to see Ghostbusters. It's fantastic, and it's a kind of a, it's something for everyone. And number four, Beetlejuice. I'll only say it once, because if you say it three times, you know what's going to happen. Number three, Paranorman. If you have not seen this animated show, we lived with it for years when Caden was really little. Fantastic, fun Halloween movie, Paranorman. Then there's, of course, you have to have the Sanderson sisters with Hocus Pocus. Had lots of people talk about that one. Of course, Billy Butcherson, Binks, the whole gang. And finally, I think you have to have the OG. It's the Great Pumpkin, Charlie Brown. Come on, you have to have it. That's my top five Halloween movies for the family.
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0: All right, first look at our drive home today. We've got a car fire southbound I-5 Fort Tejon Road on the Grapevine. Watch for that. We have another collision, Old River and 119, right at the Taft Highway. Be careful of that one there, right there. That's going to take a while to clear off there. In the meantime, our forecast for tonight, looking at 53 overnight after a day of 86 today. And then we're going to see 93 tomorrow, so it's going to warm up a little bit here. It's 86 now on Bakersfield's Best Country, KUZZ. Stick close. I still have tickets for Dustin Lynch for you to win.

0: fellas.
1: It's Bakersfield's Best Country, KUZZ. Well, our buddy Dustin Lynch, you heard from him this morning on the show with Brent Ness. He's going to be live in concert October 18th. That's Sunday. The Vina Robles Amphitheater. You want to go see Dustin? We want you to go see Dustin. I'm going to make that happen right now. I need caller 10, 842-5555, 842-5555. To go see Dustin Lynch Sunday, Vina Robles. You got him. If you're caller 10 right now.

0: Hi, KZZ, your caller 10. Who is this?
1: This is Cheryl.
0: Well, hi there. How are you?
1: I am exhausted. How are you?
0: I can feel for you. I really can. Let me brighten your day just a little bit today because I got tickets for Dustin Lynch for you.
1: That sounds awesome. Thank you.
0: You're going to go Sunday, so rest up.
1: That sounds good.
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6: Don't forget this. While we're talking Halloween, we're also talking Christmas. The Christmas parade comes back December 3rd. 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What's going on?

0: It's Bakersfield's Best Country KUZZ with Corey Kendra. There it's Ken here. Another chance at the $1,000 with the $1,000 question coming at 5:30. But first,
1: headline of the day.
0: Here's our headline. Just in time for Halloween, Wingstop is rolling out something that sounds pretty scary. They are chicken wings topped with Sour Patch Kids candy. Yeah, this limited time flavor called Sour Patch Kids Wicked Punch features a sour than sweet red berry glaze finished with actual Sour Patch Kids candy pieces. Wingstop says the mashup is equal parts trick, treat, and dare. The CEO, Michael Skipworth, admits it sounds kind of strange, but it says it's surprisingly good. Club Wingstop members can try it starting October 23rd with a nationwide release on the 27th. Flavor sticks around through November 5th, giving adventurous eaters a short window to decide whether a candy-coated chicken wing is genius or just plain evil.
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3: 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This money usually comes in at very, very high interest rates. It's one of the reasons you see so many lawyers advertising. I'm John Morgan. 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These law firms can have a huge need for cash just to pay that debt. Why does it matter to you? My fear is your case is settled early and for far less than it's worth, just to service the loan that has mafia-like rates. 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
4: 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Prior results do not guarantee a similar outcome.
5: No family should have to choose between rent, groceries, and seeing a doctor. But across the valley, that's a choice too many are making, and it's getting worse, not better. Here, 2 out of every 3 people count on Medi-Cal for their health care. David Valadao promised his constituents in his own words that he wouldn't cut Medicaid. Then he cast the deciding vote to slash it. Now our families are paying for these cuts, and our hospitals and doctors' offices are already feeling the pain. In Congress, Randy Villegas will protect the health care families need. Rein in the price gouging driving up rent and groceries across the valley. And make Washington listen to the people who live here, not corporate PACs funding campaigns like Valadao's. The valley raised Randy Villegas. Now he's fighting for it.
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0: All right, Texas toast, ground beef, and spaghetti. Oh, I'm sorry, that's the laundry, the grocery list I was supposed to read. Here we go. We have no traffic to tell you about. There is no accidents or hazards reports, but things going very smoothly here this afternoon. Our forecast tonight, going to see clear skies at 53. It's going to warm up, though, all the way to 93 tomorrow. Right now, it's 86 on Bakersfield's Best Country KUZZ. Heading you into the drive home coming up next.

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